0: All right, 211.
1: 211.
0: Coming right to 455 Wilson Drive, 455, to speak with the complainant.

0: pull 293 clear log.
1: Server pull 293.
0: Falls 261, 1042, and then the 1041 is falls 216, from the 107 that's PD.
1: 10-4.
2: Clear for reports.
1: Capital and Canadian National Railroad. Capital and Canadian National Railroad. For two kids playing off of the petroleum cars, one juvenile is in a red shirt. RP is concerned as they are flammable. Advise you have to enter from the church property. We're contacting the railroad now.
3: Houston.
4: 6-3, copy and route. 6-1, copy and route.
0: 220, you come down in reports as well.
2: 7-4.
4: Also in reports.
0: 218, that is last report.
2: Clear for reports.
0: Hey.
5: David 565.
1: David 565.
5: Later in Kiel 1042. We'll have another officer coming out shortly.
1: 10-4.
4: Falls 515, clear the log.
1: 10-4.

0: David, 214.
1: David, 214 is Plotty at the Revere Wells Street Tavern, 505 Wells Street. Just your normal conversation and laughing in the background. We're calling it back now.
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1: 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The railroad is currently working on shutting down the tracks. 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
0: 9263,
1: read back. See if you can get an ETA from Miami or a page of them. 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
4: 63, go ahead.
0: Comes back on a gray 2025 Toyota to a Chris McQuan. Subject out of this plane, Valley No. 1.
3: Copy. 300 tonight.
4: All right, copy. We're out with him. 410.
0: 10-4.

0: 9261, we're in contact. They're off the tracks. We're good.
1: 10-4. They're almost Venus. Summit unit calling.
2: Sam 229. Be traffic on Main, just by the Dowson House, Wisconsin 801, Young Boy Paul. 801, Young Boy Paul.
1: Delafield unit calling. David unit that was calling.

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0: Robert 502, you'll be calling Beverly. 262-470-7738. 262-470-7738. Sounds like it's going to be a dispute or a maintained peace regarding her friend that was kicked out of her father's house.
1: All right.
2: Falls 219.
3: Falls 219.
2: We got a hold of the ME. She's just finishing up in Muskego. She'll said she'll give you a call within the next 15 minutes.
3: 10-4, thank you.
4: Young, 249, check my radio.
3: You were 10-2.
4: 10-4, thank you.
1: 9263. Do you have a number I can get a hold of the railroad crew?
4: We are online with them right now.
1: I copy. Do you have a number that I can get a hold of them?
4: A from, I'll put in the notes for you.

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1: Ninety-two sixty-three.
0: Would you like us to transfer the railroad directly to you since we are online with them?
1: Hey, firm 247.
0: Yeah, 10-4. We'll transfer them out.

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1: Yeah. 3-0 traffic stop, Granite College.
2: Three 12.
1: One boy, Nora, 871 BBN, 8716, Granite, Ham College.
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1: 9318 is spotting in the area of Main Street and Waukesha Avenue. Main Street, Waukesha Avenue. It is a crash notification with no voice contact. The call taker can hear vehicles passing by. We will be attempting callback.
0: Yep, using a phone.
1: Affirm crash notification from a phone.
0: I do that.
1: 9202.

0: You can clear him with a log, and then handle the theft and try to move to clear that also with a log.
1: I copy.
2: 212-10-7.
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1: Go ahead.
2: Mighty 218. Our call taker could hear someone saying hello in the background. We now have a mail party on the line advising that he found a phone. We're confirming that there's no crash in the area for the caller.
0: Lyons Park, North 49, West 34400 Wisconsin Avenue. We just hear some shuffling noises. Sounds like someone's loading up a car.
3: I got it.
1: Number
4: 120 fixed traffic.
5: 28, do we have a direction of travel for that block hit at Longwood?
1: 26.
6: I was trying to look it up. I just have eastbound Watertown Plank at Longwood. Camera.
4: Echo 206 traffic. Northbound Racine at Coffee. Wisconsin 28. Adam Zebra David 8288. AZD 8288.
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7: 27, you can get your Harry back. I'm at North Avenue 124.
0: 256, there was no answer on callback.
1: 10-4.
6: 10-4.
8: 204 tonight.
1: 204.
5: Same traffic. 27, the, I don't think eastbound is still, I think eastbound is still closed. So there's only one direction that it can go.
2: 9218. Based on the information that we were able to get from the phone and also Spillman, it looks like the owner of the phone should live off of Ridgeview Circle in Sussex.
1: 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Throw that in the note for me, please.
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0: 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And he clears to Charles Pelton. 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
4: N9318, the caller is with the phone owner at Maytag. They're remote status. 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
5: Northbound 83 north of VI, Wisconsin registration, boy Adam Frank 6657, BAF 6657, on a red Nissan.
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5: I copy.

0: 28. I had nothing on Watertown Plank from Blue Ridge all the way to Pilgrim. Just checking the lots over at Culver's.
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1: 9263, it's at West 243, North 2312 Saddlebrook Drive. West 243, North 2312 Saddlebrook Drive, apartment number 307. For a 72-year-old female, conscious and breathing, who almost fainted.
2: 27 westbound, Blue Mound from Elm Grove Road. No locate so far.
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1: Was that phone message at WSD pending for anybody in particular? If not, I'll just take it.
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1: That Shorehaven 1305, West Wisconsin. At the front desk, they have an aggressive resident who is trying to throw their walker at the caregivers.
2: 216 and route.
0: 236 and route.
3: Falls 216, 10-8.
1: 16.
0: And I'll be 10-8 for now.
1: Over.
4: 300, 10-8 of that. Subject matter.

0: 312. I'll be 23. Call hold.
1: Says 12.
2: Victor 216 and Victor 36. The patient is a Daniel Roswell. No weapons besides walker. No intoxication. He does have dementia. First shift did respond for him also, and he's being verbally aggressive.
3: 216, I copy.
4: 236, I copy.

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1: 10-4.
2: 27 for an animal complaint.
3: Good.
1: Area 4, units of Bolo out of Jefferson County. There's a subject that left on the address of North 8007 Lakeview Road in Exonia. Got into a disagreement with his caregiver, threatened to throw himself into traffic. They believe he might be headed towards Black Lavelle Drive. Described as a male, white, last seen wearing blue hooded sweatshirt. His name is Jeffrey Barnes, date of birth in 1965. Negative weapons, unknown drinking and drugs.
2: Area 3 squads, be on the lookout out of Jefferson. They have a subject that left North 8007 Lakeview Road. North 8007 Lakeview Road in Jefferson. He got into a disagreement with his caregiver and threatened to throw himself into traffic, possibly headed towards Black Lavelle Drive. It's a male, white, last seen wearing a blue hooded sweatshirt. His name is Jeffrey Barney, born in 65. Negative weapons and unknown intoxication. Jefferson County is on the way. They're just asking we be on the lookout, and if located, stop, hold, and advise.
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5: Responding 14405, Watertown Plank, 14405, Watertown Plank. Caller that at that address advised that there was a raccoon that was walking slowly. She believes it may have rabies or distemper. She's at that address, and then she said it walks west into the neighbor's yard.
1: David, 205.
3: 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Telephone 83 south of Hillside, Illinois registration, David J. John, 73326, DJ 73326. Black Chevy Equinox.
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1: 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There is staff with him.
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0: 283. Negative. I'm at 1080 and route to WSC Joe.
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4: 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AWB, 6754. 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
4: Got a teletype request from Cedarburg PD requesting attempt contact at 20055 West Lincoln, 20055 West Lincoln Avenue with John Griswold, born in 1963. Apparently he's a possible suspect in a theft of some lawn equipment in their jurisdiction. Just requesting if contact is made to have them call Cedarburg PD at the phone number and call.
3: 10-4.
0: 203 eastbound I-94 west of Springdale. Eastbound I-94 west of Springdale. Between Blue Mountain and Barker, it is out of traffic on the right shoulder. They're in a gray Honda Accord. Unknown where the deer is at this time.
3: Sure. You can attach me as well.
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3: The John unit will be transporting to the jail. 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
2: Real six traffic, South Phoenix, Carolina. 06. King Robert 7478, KR 7478. We're in the parking lot behind 1004 Caroline.
1: Yankee 49, clear warning.
0: 10-4. Hey, to Gina, 262-388-9001. 262-388-9001. Reference her daughter, who's a patient at Rogers, has questions about what staff is telling her daughter she can and can't do. Victor 216, no pause.
1: Or 208, we'll be attempting contact. Did you run the 27th?
3: Victor 216.
0: 64 South Maple. 64 South Maple. Car stayed on the line. They were putting their phone in the phone holder in the car, and it hit the side button. There's no issues.
4: Echo 208, I copy that you're attempting contact. Stand by. My partner had run it. I just took over for break. Stand by.
3: 216, I copy. You can clear it up.
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4: 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The subject does come back valid negative once.
1: 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Did Cedarburg clarify what kind of lawnmower he's got? Numerous here.
2: 706. 302, back him up. Parking lot behind 1004 Caroline.
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2: Six 29, 6 F bomb for 91, Settle, Bandit Call. 2151 Kensington, Unit B Boy. 2151 Kensington, Unit B, crossing to knock on Howard. There's an abandoned call, no answer on call back. We can't leave a voicemail. 10-4-8.
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3: 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Timothy 4. Timothy 2, you can screw it.
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0: I did. 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
1: 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False. 513.
2: 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We're stopped over 41. Evan Boyd, Charles Frank, 8685. BCF, 8685. And we're median site.
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0: Bravo 214, Bravo 216 for panic alarm.
2: 16.
0: Bravo 214, Bravo 216. It'll be at Five Guys, 16730 West Blue Mound Road. Being called in by the alarm company for a panic alarm from the office. 214, copy.
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3: Over the two.
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0: Server go 202.
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6: Question 245.
7: Eastbound on Ram 2, Highway 16, from Sawyer Road, Wisconsin Auto, Voyage Drive, 6385, BCD 6385.
0: 10-4.
5: Falls 215, traffic.
3: 3-2, that's a go, but.
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0: 15.
5: Main and Old Orchard, no plates on a gray Tesla.
3: 12.
0: 10-4. 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
0: John 283.
5: You can show me clear airway. Do you have your PR WMH?
3: That's right.

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1: Thank you.
0: Sunset. Area 3 squads, possible 1055, westbound 16 west of Sawyer. Westbound 16 west of Sawyer. The white pickup, a light kit under it, that is having difficulty maintaining their lane. Unknown 1028.
2: 2256 for catch up.
0: 2256, they're now northbound on 67.
3: Area 4 squads for a possible 10-5. Westbound Highway 16 west of Sawyer. Westbound Highway 16 west of Sawyer. The white pickup light under it, lifted. Unable to maintain the lane. Either a Chevy or a Dodge. Unknown 1028 with a tinted plate cover.
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0: 756, our caller is no longer following, but they are willing to make a statement. Last seen northbound 67.
2: All right, copy. 9203.
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2: See the toll.
0: Confirming a toll.
2: Yes, ma'am.
5: Bravo 214. I'm 23. It looks like business as usual. Made contact with the manager. They'll be coming outside.
1: Denver Bravo 214. 9201. Can I get my 1080 time?
6: 312-629. 312-629. Respond for this 1086 call. Foxborough Parkway 59. Foxborough Parkway 59. James states that he is on the bridge. As extremely 1056 is a forgo through withdrawals. States that he's extremely depressed, no thoughts of self-harm, no weapons, wearing a black shirt, blue jeans. He is crying uncontrollably. He is flagged for 1096 ETOH and has been advised on using emergency services as a taxi to the hospital for detox. He also states he has a camp set up there. And being there makes him suicidal. 1040. 1240.
0: 1944. Repeating, 1944.
7: All right, Kevin.
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2: We're quite a ways down Lake Drive, but we just saw him pass going northbound on the bypass. We're trying to catch up.
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0: 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Wisconsin heavy truck plate, David over Henry, 23347. David Henry, 23347.

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0: 12-5-15, clear with citation. 29, he's not on the bridge, he'll be out on foot. 10-6-9.

0: 6.9. Looks like he's going to be south side of 59. He's going to be just west of the river as it makes a little turn there. Whatever.
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0: 1025 to West 127 South 9590 Scott Carousey Court. The resident states there has a out-of-state vehicle that has been parked in front of her house for 3 days. She's not sure who it belongs to. And requested someone look into it.
1: Never.
2: There he is. Sorry. City of Waukesha. City of Oconomowoc for domestic in progress. 621 Westover Street. 621 Westover Street, the upper unit. The third party report. We're still gathering for domestic in progress.
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5: 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Pilgrim at El Camino, Wisconsin, Boyd David Lincoln, 3063, PDL 3063.

0: Victor units, a 5-year-old called Grandma in Illinois said that mom and boyfriend were fighting, unknown if it's physical.
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in campus at Scenic, or like Country Living High School, with Road America plate. 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
1: 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How you doing, Nora, George? 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
2: 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You can change that to a dispute. We'll update the call.
3: Never.
0: Echo 205, that play out of Missouri. Charles X-ray 9, Zebra 7, Sam. Charles X-ray 9, Zebra 7, Sam. 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
1: 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Victor 216, quick.
2: 10 for Victor 216.
3: Echo 205, it doesn't give an actual status on it. However, the expiration date was February 28th of this.
1: 10-4, traffic on that vehicle at the 12000 block of Beloit eastbound.
3: 10-4.
0: If you're able to stop out with the clerk before you leave WSD, we had somebody call in who was trying to basically locate WSD and turn in some paperwork. We tried to give her directions, but not sure if she made it there. She was trying to drop off some 30-day sign-off paperwork for registration.
1: 10-4, things. 10-2, if you can change the dispute, and I'll be entering comments. The other units can clear log. 92-10. I'll actually be out with that caller in the back of WSD. 10-4.
2: Victor 216, 1021 follow-up.
1: Victor 216.
2: You can actually disregard. He's looking to speak with whoever's in charge.
1: 10-8. 8-8, I caught 8-8.
2: 10-4.

0: 9212, I copy the traffic. Can you just clear out?
1: Ten four. I believe there's two vehicles that are stuck on the west side. I'm not sure if you. Wait,
0: sorry. 10-4.
2: Go ahead.
3: 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Thanks.
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3: False 434.
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2: 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Thank you.
3: $300, make a second on a possible burning violation. 1814 Cardinal Drive, 1814 Cardinal, Grassy's Josephine Greenway Terrace. Anonymous caller advising the resident there is a very large bonfire in the backyard burning household trash and plastic, causing a lot of black smoke. 1040.
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0: Go ahead.
1: I think it was from a 1057 you handled earlier today. 262-940701. Again, 262-894-0701. You'll be calling Carrie. She has some additional questions.
0: Handle that, 1057.
2: 36 for 27.
3: 32-36.
2: Last of William, Ocean, Lincoln, Frank. First of John, J-O-H-N. Full middle, Charles. Male white date of birth is 8-26-07. 8-26-07.
1: Yep.
3: Victor 236, he's valid, Nolan.
2: I got it.
4: 08 the next.
1: And the 203, actually looking at their call history, looks like 01 handled it, but he was tied up on that other EMS call for quite a while. Yeah, 58.
0: Received.
1: Not really.
5: Ocean 245, traffic.
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0: It was not set up, therefore go ahead and clear it out.
1: Never.
6: Bravo 210 is just fire.
0: Damn, 223.
6: Okay.
7: I'm in the Rogers parking lot here. I was going to do some follow-up. I see that call on the board.
6: Car is going to be around to 17390 Crest Hill, 17390 Crest Hill, apartment 203. The caller is moving in there, apparently locked his keys inside of his new apartment and can't get in, looking to get assistance from them getting back in.
3: Affirmative. Caller is stating that he went inside to grab something. Girlfriend is now seeing from the car. Her name is Jamie Jones, born in 78.
2: I copy. You can have that. 10-4.
6: 10-4.
0: 10-23.
3: 10-4.
0: Any possible description on what she may have been wearing?
3: We're still trying together.
0: 10-4. Put me out, FI, on a female walking on the sidewalk here. Black pants, black shirt with some type of pink robe around her.
3: Copy.
4: 229, I'm out with him.
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0: 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There is somebody with her.
2: 10-4, you can have fire guys.
1: 1944 EMS responding to South 62 West 24220 Town Line. Again, South 62 West 24220 Town Line Road. Callers are advising their fiance is having possibly an allergic reaction to some sleeping aid that they took. It's a 64-year-old female.
2: 44, copy. I'll be around.
1: Good morning, 244.

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1: If you're still on the line with the reporting party, could you hang up?
2: 323.
0: Number 300. Affirmative. He had left. Rogers, we're directing him back there, but I'll tell the call taker to disconnect.
1: 10-4, we'll give him a call.
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1: Full 213.
3: Certified to the attorney, can we report you?
1: Over.

0: Victor 238, you calling?
1: Affirmative, just advising him that 1021 is follow up.
0: 10-4, I'm on the phone with him.
1: Copy.
2: Charlie 503, can you take Charlie 565 off the board?
1: Affirmative.
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0: Mr. 43, when we were disconnecting with the caller, we asked if he was going to be returning to Rogers, and he said not if an officer was going to be there. When we asked why, he didn't specify, but made a comment about drinking.
1: 10-4. Yeah. Same 223 is on the line with that.
0: Copy. Mike, 246 says.
2: All right.
0: 10-4. Falls 294 status.
3: All right.

0: 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They will not be responding.
1: Copper 6 5 9. Tower 9244.
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2: 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North Carolina flight. 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

0: Lisbon and Windsor Lane, Lisbon and Windsor Lane. Adam Robert George, 543DRG, 5432, on a black sedan.
1: 1912, I have somebody that's not called as long ago.
2: Good. Robert speaking.
1: Clear the jail, and I'll be en route to the 1080's address to return to the property to his mom.
2: 10-4.
1: The real car in front of us doesn't have a container on it, so they wouldn't be climbing over any containers. It's empty.
2: Yeah.
0: So then we're pulling into the Brookfield Sports Center complex.

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4: 1025 to South 63 West 14973 College Avenue. The resident states her 25-year-old granddaughter lives with her. She's not currently home, but earlier today she had pushed the resident. She doesn't want to press charges, but just inquiring about mental health resources.
0: Eastbound bypass, south of Highway K, Wisconsin Auto, Adam Young Boy, 6681, AYB 6681.
2: Conversion 245.

0: Echo 202 traffic.
1: Moreland and Mayflower, Wisconsin. Boy, Adam Mary, 8329. Yeah, 8329.
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4: Victor 216, Victor 236, domestic in progress.
5: Two 16, 236.
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0: through tonight?
1: 0 Creek Boulevard. 1320 Prairie Creek Boulevard. Caller stating they received a text from a friend saying SOS, which is their code to contact Waltman, stating that the friend is intoxicated and violent. The male half is a Rob Remitz. The female half is a Melanie Mitz.
2: 236 Rob.

Victor 216, Victor 236, there should be a two-year-old in the house. Also stating that there should be a 1032, unknown exactly where it would be. The caller saying they're receiving a phone call from the Melanie subject at this time. Still gathering.

0: plotting to West 147, North 7685 North Point Drive, West 147 North 7685 North Point Drive. Call figure could hear lots of people and very loud laughing. Possibly an EMS call. They're hearing somebody saying, ow. And now we're hearing music. We will be attempting call back at a point.
1: 10-4.
0: Ocean 245 status.
1: 70, we're 76 in the residence.
0: 10-4.
2: 10-6.
0: 10-4.
3: Go 208 traffic.
4: Yeah, go 208.
3: Moreland, South National, Adam Henry Paul, 6846, AHP 6846.
4: 10-4.
0: Victor 216, Victor 236, the female half should be out in front of the residence. The two-year-old is upstairs sleeping. Male half is in the basement, does not know that police have been called at this time.
1: 216, copy.
0: And Victor 216, Victor 236, the caller does not believe that he'll be violent with you, but the female has confirmed that he is very intoxicated.
1: 10-4.

0: 300 tonight.
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2: Hotel Wisconsin, Adam Union Frank, 3190 on the red queue.
1: 10-4, stand by.
0: Victor 238, clear log and put me on the domestic.
1: Number Victor 238.

0: Falls 211, we did attempt to call back. The line is just ringing. Call taker said they can hear very loud music, possibly some type of house party going on.
1: 10-4.
2: Ocean 245,
0: Ocean 245.

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0: False 11, I copy. False 293 status. False 293 status.
2: Hey.

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1: 10-8.
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0: 308-308, respond for 1046 Merrill Hills and Summit Ave, Merrill Hills and Summit. So a white Jeep is right in the middle of the intersection. Hazards are on, 1040.
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2: 300 traffic stop, Barstow and St. Paul.
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0: Have you got
3: it? Ocean 256, traffic.
4: Ocean 256.
3: 302, driver, stop. More like Kyle, traffic.
0: 302.
3: No 28 on our red Chevy Traverse. We have more than Kyle.
5: We're going to be eastbound on 16, under 67. Truck plate, Victor Sam, 4058. Victor Sam 4058.
0: 10-2.
6: I'll take one more 1040. I think the car is pulling over with me.
0: 10-4. 312, back him up. Moreland, Castle.
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1: 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She is not alone.
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0: 2218 at McDonald's, West 249 North 6522 Highway 164 for a 71-year-old male conscious and breathing. Advised he's unable to move his legs. He's in a small blue car, possibly a Scion.
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3: Go through it.
2: Highway 205 traffic. Once the light turns green, I'll be northbound Moreland Greenfield. Moreland Greenfield. Adam Mary Paul 3602. AMP 3602.
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5: Area 3 squads, possible 1055, eastbound 94 from Golden Lake, eastbound 94 from Golden Lake. It's a dark blue or black Honda CRV, varying speeds between 30 and 55 miles per hour. Plate is 745 William David Young, 745 WDY.
7: 10-4.
8: Motion 256, continue with the warning.
5: Area 4 squads for possible 1055, eastbound I-94 from Golden Lake, eastbound I-94 from Golden Lake. A Honda CRV, dark blue or black, 1028-745 William David Young, 745 WDY, varying speeds between 30 to 55 miles per hour. The caller is still behind the vehicle, and it is continuously hitting its brakes. Subversion 256.
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0: myself an 11 en route to Waukesha County Mental Health. My beginning is 946.
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0: Negative 946.
1: I got it.
2: Area 3 squad. Update on that possible 1055. We're getting multiple callers on it. They're at Highway 67 right now. There's a second truck that's also blocking the right lane, so no other traffic is able to get by.
3: 9210, we have a fourth caller on this vehicle who is last seen closest to the median side, going 40 miles an hour, now being advised that it has come to a complete stop on the highway, pulled over on the shoulder just before 67. It is now going again, no guardrail.
0: All right, copy. I'm going to get turned around on it so I can get to it earlier.
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2: 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We're trying to follow on the DOT cams.
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0: 91. They are near mile marker 284.6. Currently riding the shoulder at 25 to 30 miles an hour. One caller advises an elder
1: at Burger King, North 83, West 15478 Appleton Avenue. North 83, West 15478 Appleton. The caller just fired an employee. Now he's refusing to leave and getting loud. Last seen wearing a gray shirt and black pants. They do not think he has a vehicle. He's still in the store.
2: 17, I copy.
0: 17, I copy.
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0: you know, just run into Burger King car, advised he did now leave. We're trying to get a direction of travel. Falls, you know, calling it with low volume, King 9.
1: Falls 216, clear lock.
0: Temple Falls 216. You know, just running to Burger King. He's just outside in the parking lot. Staff locked the doors so he can't re-enter. 92-10.
1: Yeah, I see there's yet another caller. Go ahead and have them throw on their hazards, too.
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0: 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Brown, north of Lake, Wisconsin, Auto, Boy David, 8488, BBD 8488.

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1: 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Advise on the drive. Close spot to main.
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6: 4-4-4-4 spot for King 69 Perkins Ave, 619 Perkins, crossing Lincoln and Linden. Callers en route here, her father, Reginald Flores, 78, has Alzheimer's. He left the residence about 30 minutes ago in a black Honda CRV. I don't know where he may have gone. Detect flock hit eastbound 94 on the Jefferson Waukesha County line. Approximately 21, 26 hours. Sean 1040.
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1: 39.
2: Negative. I have 2 Bell Field and 1 of RWC. We're good.
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3: Same one, William, Ida, Lincoln, Sam, Ocean, Nora, first name Elijah, Edward, Lincoln, Ida, John, Adam, Henry, middle N, Nora, male black, date of birth 03-09-2005. I'll take readback.
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1: 9203, we have a shots fired from plane south 4, west 32902 Government Hill Road. Car states that she heard 4 shots fired from the north. She states that this is the third time this has happened within about 3 weeks. They're just requesting 1060. I can get you another one if someone clears.
0: Let's go do it.

0: 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There's quite a bit in here.
1: 10-4.
2: Ready to 03 to 02 director, just right there. Do you hear any shots going off right now?
0: Negative. I'm just going to go 1060.
3: Ready to
1: 1033 traffic has been listed on the main. 1033 traffic has been listed on the main. You can switch back.
3: If 9244 is willing to come up to the interstate for a spam tram.
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6: 29 for a second, welfare.

0: 625 to West 171 South 7452 Landon Drive, apartment 303. We received a CISO tip reporting that Mia at that residence is miserable, struggling, and she checked the self-harm box on the request as well.
1: 47, can you send the second officer along?
0: 25, do you copy?
2: 35, 10-4.
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0: 10-2-1.
1: Denver Falls, 217. Can you copy that noise complaint?
0: Ready, any prayers?
1: Mm-hmm. 9204, confirming you said any priors?
0: Mm-hmm.
1: Standby. North 53, West 15786, Creekwood Crossing. North 53, West 15786, Creekwood Crossing. An anonymous caller reproporting a loud party.
2: 211.
1: 9204, he's showing no priors. Expired on a Class D, David, no one.
0: That works.
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1: 408-408 responding for a missing 419 gas going drive, 419 gas going across East Peters in Westmoreland. Caller's 13-year-old daughter left the house 3 hours ago to return a phone to a friend who lives somewhere near Butler Middle School. She has not returned home yet. It's going to be a Taylor breach. She's like for resisting. And she also has a history of running from officers. 1040.
2: Yeah, 414, fleet 14, 10-8.
1: Step 414.
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1: 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Adam Lincoln Victor 9617.
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0: 9508. I have a pending reckless driver that's also a car deer accident in Ottawa. 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
1: You can keep it pending.
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0: Echo 205 traffic, only north on Moreland and Greenfield. Moreland and Greenfield, Wisconsin Auto, 574-65 Frank. 574-65 Frank, what are we turning eastbound on Greenfield?
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1: Ten four. Go ahead.
3: Last name Watson. I'm Adam, Tom, Sam, Ocean, Nora. First name of Evan. Edward, Victor, Adam, Nora. Middle L for Lewis. Date of birth 4/16/2007.
1: 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Go ahead. Two back out of Heartland Valley DL, not once.
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1: 10-4-5.
2: 43 southbound at center. Looks like an Illinois trailer plate. 681 Mary Robert Tom over Adam. 681 Mary Robert Tom over Adam, Illinois trailer.
3: Number.
4: 307 1041 328.
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3: 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Go ahead.
2: 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William King 3412.
3: Echo 202.
4: The tough car, I can't tell what kind it is, right? Traveling northbound, Moreland of King National, lights on.
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5: 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I'll keep an eye out for it.
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4: Back to hell, I think it's continued northbound. I can't tell. I'm pretty far south.
5: 10-4.
6: Hey, right 23. Lane 1 is open.
1: 25.
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1: Do we have mom's report already or no?
2: 9262 traffic.
1: Thanks.
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5: Two zero nine.
2: We're on 94 eastbound, approaching Blue Mountain, out of Illinois, Edward Lincoln 2030. Sorry, 20340, Edward Lincoln, 20340.
3: Over, 09.
5: I'm going to have traffic on that vehicle. Northbound Moreland at Ryerson. Moreland at Ryerson. Standby for the 28.
3: 10-4.
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4: Out of Louisiana, last name Bork, Boy, Ocean, Union, Robert, Queen, Union Edward, first name Hadley, Henry Adam David, Lincoln Edward Adam, middle initial M Mary, female white, date of birth, standby. 402, date of birth 05/11 of 2003, 5/11/03.
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0: 208, northbound Moreland, south of 608, Sam Tom Charles, 608 STC.
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1: Adam King, Victor, 3746. AKV, 3746.
4: 10-4, is this going to be a Carver Zero accident then?
1: Unknown at this time.
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1: 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I'm going to be south on Moreland and National. Moreland and National. Boyd David Charles, 9498. 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
1: 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Their mother pushed them. They have dementia. They were walking out of the house with pajamas. They should cooperate with officers. Her name is Sharon. She's back in the house now.
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0: 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West 139 North 6232 Sunburst Drive. 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
2: Charlie 317, traffic.
0: Charlie 317.
2: Southbound 83 at Capitol, Southbound 83 at Capitol, Black Sports Bike, North 28.

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0: 这样的一些餐厅。
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0: So, is that going to do the 21st? You need to listen to a person there that got apartments?

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2: We're still gathering. We're taking a call for one caller who's not on scene, but now we're in contact with the husband. There's a subject named Jordan Acacia. She's in her 20s. She reached out to a cousin and advised that she didn't want to live in, advised that she's at a river in Menominee Falls, and we're going to jump in. Again, we have the husband on the line now. We're trying to get her exact location.
0: 215, I copy.
3: 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Correction, 219.
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3: Call 216 and 218. This is in the area of Carl Ross Drive and Tamarack Trail. Carl Ross and Tamarack Trail. Caller is currently in Georgia and advised that the daughter is known to be at the intersection about 10 to 15 minutes ago. She's having a psychotic break. The mother's not sure what mental health condition she has, but advised that she was on a 72-hour hold last year. It's going to be a Drew Keisha Watkins. Or still got any further.
0: 216 copies.
2: False. 218-10-4.
0: False. 211. You attach me to that.
3: Number.
0: 0-6-9.
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0: 0-5-0-4. Good name. Morning.
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0: 61.
1: 9202, I have a 911 cell phone hang up at 14901 West Library Lane. Caller was calling to report two suspicious females and was asked for his name and information. He refused to give it, hung up. We tried to get back in contact, and it went straight to voicemail.
2: Calls 215, 17, and 19. Everything very well being checked at Omaha Bar. Caller's going to be arriving at a gray Dodge Durango. He's coming from 76 and Capitol. Caller writes that the wife is also driving a gray 2013. He could hear other people talking in the background.
0: 4, 1050. Communications to car deer, UTL for the deer, and then clears report. ACR.
3: Copy.
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3: 34, copy 28.
0: Well, it's 2 left.
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1: Run.
7: Tifa.
3: 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ADN, 6172.
1: Jeffrey, need Rebecca?
2: Working on a description, but did advise that she's driving a rental. The plate of Frank Lincoln 973, Adam David Nora out of Indiana, it's a blue 2024 Jeep.
0: Tim.
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2: False unit, Victor 335 is in traffic.
8: Southbound Summit coming up to the I, Wisconsin Auto, Adam Nora Tom 7143, ANT 7143.
2: 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How many calls are you going to call
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4: I got it.
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4: You know, fire advice. Dispatch, you can go ahead and update the address to the Purple Boulevard address.
0: Most of the units, I copy to update the address, and then you can call me at Milton. Go ahead.
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2: Westbound Brookfield, or Westbound Capital at Brookfield, Wisconsin, 990 Union, Tall Boy, 990 UPB on the pilot.
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1: 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Go ahead. Just want to keep an eye out. Lane 2 eastbound, there's a slow-moving Ford Taurus on like 35.
2: All right, got it.
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1: Bravo, 315 traffic. 9305, 10-6, 10-63, CCW number.
0: 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Go ahead, Bravo, 315.
1: 534-872.
2: We're going to be eastbound Capital at 124 out of Wisconsin. ATN 8010. Adam Tom Nora 8010. Redport.
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0: 9305. Bravo 311 for in assist EMS. On 260 South Elm Grove Road for a 38-year-old male conscious and breathing. High blood pressure, not feeling well.
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0: 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I'm Milwaukee at Bayshore with Wisconsin Auto. 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
1: 4-4 traffic, South Sunset, no fail.
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0: Southbound Calhoun from Blue Mound. Adam Robert Williams, 3172, on a silver Malibu.
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1: 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We're going to do in the eye. Captain Boy Charles John 8693, BCJ 8693, Grand View in the eye.
2: 10-4.
1: Will be the westbound on ramp to the eye.

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1: 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It's black in color. Listed to Kira Kifera out of Heartland. Office line is open. Current and clear.
3: 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Vehicle's on.
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0: Does any squads at the PD? We can grab a bottle of water from downstairs and meet me up here.
2: 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Therefore, thank you.

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3: 10-4 Bravo 315. Let me look at that.
1: Vehicles are running by flight 61. I'm just going to do a walk through the park on foot.
2: Yeah, I'm just confirming you said it was running or not running.
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0: Last name was Sam, Adam Sam, Nora Edward Tom Tom. 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Middle J John, mail late 4-1683, 4-1683.
1: 4-6, am I clear for an attempt pickup?
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0: It's going to be the area of 304 Huntington Road. 304 Huntington Road. Calls advising that someone called her to advise that her ex, by the name of Garrett Douglas, is 76 at her house. He's foggy. He is intoxicated. He's driving a newer black Ford F-150. He doesn't live at the residence, and the caller doesn't want him there. Also visit the caller's family home and doesn't want PD to knock on the door, wake them up, or anything like that. Not known to carry any firearms, unknown knives, or other weapons.
3: Good.
5: What was the party for the subject you wanted the 99 confirmed on?
3: 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Elijah Glover, G-L-O-V-E-R.
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0: 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Demetrius Spencer, he's feeling suicidal. No weapons. He's on the second floor stairwell off of the North Street side. He's flagged schizophrenic, 1040.
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0: Echo 306 for a 911 no calls at 1506 South Clover Knoll Place. It was for a male that called and said it was a mistake, and female was then put on the line to confirm an address and said no problem. There was a language barrier.
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0: 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Westbound I-90 from Product. I'm from Product. About a 10-minute time delay. It's going to be a 2015 Black Ford F-10, 1028 of William David, 4368. WD-4368.
1: David, 310 and 317 for 43. We're taking a possible 5-5. That's Bollywood. Westbound I-94 from Prospect Avenue was the last known location. They're reporting their friend Garrett, 1055. He's going to be driving a 2015 Black Ford F-150 with a plate of William David 4368.
2: Copy. Are we certain on that 28 that comes back to a different vehicle, or do I have it wrong?
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1: 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It's at the Walmart. We had a wireless hang up on us. She was in Walmart and it was a misdial and there was no problems.

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2: 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Echo 301.
4: Same.
0: David 317, cleared by fire. AOA. I'll be in the area on the lookout for that truck.
1: Thank you.

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0: 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I just called her on the phone and verified everything is fine. You can clear out.
1: 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You can show me the routes of the other no calls in my area and clear the second unit.
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0: 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You can copy my ending.
1: Conference ending for this. David Edward, Mary Edward, Tom Robert, my ending in Seattle. Dave L. Black, Edward, 823-89, 823-89.
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1: 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Yeah, with a male RO, Christopher.
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1: You're going to be calling Terry Phillips at 937-321-5252. 937-321-5252. It's the mother of the Acacia subject that second shift is out with at Mill Pond. She's inquiring about a chapter hold.
0: 10-4.
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0: 35.
1: Okay, Jeffrey.
2: I'll be on Lisbon at Prairie Lane with Wisconsin Auto. Sam, Edward, Robert, Victor, Ida, Adam, Mary.
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1: Affirm, sorry. They've been around as of 23:53.
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6: 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Ryan Young, Adam Nora. First name is Emma. Edward Mary Mary Adam. Middle Jane. Female weight. Date of birth is 4/16/1988. 4/16/1988.
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1: Lance Equipstrip, 139X, with Wisconsin 28. 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
3: 1089, copy. 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Maybe some a factory business, maybe a buzzing or something in the background.
0: That works. 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
0: Good. Ten four Bravo 315.
2: David 310.
3: David 310.
2: David, then I'll continue to sit here a little longer, but you should have been here by now.
3: Okay.
4: Pulse 11.
3: Pulse 11.
0: It is now possibly came to a stop at North 68 West 24877 Stonegate Court. Call taker heard what was possibly a car door.
4: It's going to be the subject we were with at Dairy Queen earlier. Can you look up that call and advise us the name?
2: Hey, they're doing well. Check Stonegate Court if we know anything. Looks like there's probably nothing. I'll be emergency. We'll just check the area and then we'll clear shortly.
0: Cover.
3: Post 211 looks like it was Brian Holly.
4: 10-4, that's over with.
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1: Yeah, if you could. It's so warm to the first vehicle and the back hatch is open. And it's right near where the last 911 call spotted to.
3: 4 copy.
2: 10-4, back to a black 2018 Nissan Rogue to a Kanaya Smith subject. List back to 24931 Stonegate Court, Unit 45.
1: 10-4.
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0: One of the WSC deputies advised they drove past an address on Town Line and the Ford F-150 is there in Genesee.
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0: David, 317.
3: David, 317.
0: So that fire alarm that was at Broadhead, we just got a call back from the alarm company. They're now getting a burglar alarm at the rear door.
3: David, 317, copy. I'll head over there. I think fire's still on scene.
0: I copy. They are still on scene.

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1: Charlie 317, F5 stop.
0: Charlie 317.
1: 83 and Apple, Boy Charles David 3322, BCD 3322.
0: Tesla.
4: No, 8317, note that, clear both units locked.
0: 79317.
5: David 317.
0: David 317.
5: David 317, I'm 23, fire says oops.
0: Hi, copy.

0: 1085 Spruce Court, 1085 Spruce Court. Caller has a 72-hour no contact, has a 15-minute ETA to this address. I believe they're looking to pick up belongings.
1: Copy that. Charlie 317.
0: Charlie 317.
1: If Anthony is the RO, can you just run well, please?
0: Affirmative.
1: Henry 312, Walrus 23.
0: Definitely.

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1: Yes.
0: He's valid, no one's.
1: Never, thank you. Clear log.
0: Never.
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1: Bravo, 311 traffic.
2: Bravo, 311, go ahead.
0: Ocean 347 eastbound 16 at Sawyer, Wisconsin Auto, Adam Zebra Robert 7958, AZR 7958 on the Chevy.
1: On the on-ramp to eastbound 94 from Northbound Moreland, Wisconsin Auto, Boy Charles David 7499 on a black Audi Q3.
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0: 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The caller was driving and saw someone shining a green laser into the cars as they're driving by. They think it's coming from an upper unit. 1040.
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5: King 347 traffic.
6: King 347, go ahead.
5: King 347, eastbound on Moreland, east of Casa, Wisconsin. Boy, Adam Edward, 2104, BAE 2104.

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0: 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Sounds like the whole side of the garage is currently on fire. We're still gathering further.
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1: Thanks.
0: 402 traffic stop, Moreland Whiteback.
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0: 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According to Carfax, I put the VIN in the notes.
2: Go ahead. Victor 2030, clear the line.
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6: 3 King, Paul, Frank, Tom, 4 David, Edward, 5 Tom, Edward, 290, 24. 5. Can you advise if it's the same one as it was?
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4: An Arctic King Lot. 28 is out of Illinois. 3125420. Boy, B as in boy. It's a silver pickup truck.
3: I copy.
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0: 312, that VIN is the same one as in the notes, however, it's still not coming back on my end.
3: Got it.
1: Good.
2: 9508. I still have 9525 on the board. Are they 42?
1: April.
2: Thank you.
3: 408, in out to the hospital.
4: 4 is following.
5: Attention Elm Grove EMS, ambulance request from Butler. To the scene, 4725 North 127th Street. Attention Elm Grove EMS. Ambulance respond to a structure fire in Butler. 4725 North 127th Street. Timeout 0052.
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1: Yeah, clear.
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Florida, last name Miller, Mary Ida Lincoln, Lincoln Edward Robert, first name Jesse, John Edward, Sam Sam Edward, middle initial R Robert, male white, date of birth 03-06-1980, 3-6 of 80, out of Florida.

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3: Henry, 315.
4: Yes.
3: I believe you're 1080's mother, and Ann Brower is just requesting a 1021, whatever you guys are able to.
4: I copy.
0: Henry, 312, clear warning. Maybe 23, long time.
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1: 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Med 124. We're in route to that call. 10-4.

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1: Eastbound 94 from Moreland. Boy M Zebra 7195 on a white Jeep.
2: 0823.
0: 10-4, Bravo 315.
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3: You're in front.
4: During the morning, what did you say?
3: Box in the car from the front.
2: 59 in Township Road. 59 in Township Road. Wisconsin Auto, Boy Boy Victor 6826. Boy Boy Victor 6826.
1: Over.
5: Henry 315, I have a 1080, I'll be around for Joe.
2: Copy.
4: Henry 310, I'll be clear of the report and I'll make that. 10.1.
2: Thank you.
3: Fourteen drivers out.
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3: 10-4, Bravo 314.
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1: Sure.

0: And Henry Trinity, I thought you can disagree.
1: X-369. I'm unsure if my computer's just glitching, but I'm still seeing a traffic stop up at Dynex. If you're still seeing it, you can clear that out with a warning.
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2: 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If you could actually clear me with a report from this and put me on an associate follow up.
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0: 10-4.
3: Falls, 319 Ash Patrol.
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0: 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Boy Boy John 9007.
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2: 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They got to enter into the west end of the jail.
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0: Taser deployed.
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0: Attention area 4 squads, just be advised. City of Brookfield has a traffic stop eastbound I-94 off-ramp at Moreland. They did have one running. Looks like taser deployed. Tango 303, check my radio on
1: that. We ran south from the stop. Get up here. We're still finding him in the tree line.
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5: Bravo 310, have New Berlin start setting up a southern perimeter. I'm going to go to the scene.
6: Bravo 313, there's Medion field. 127 in Cortland.
7: Hold here. We got him. We're taking him into custody. Multiple taser deployments, multiple injuries, start fire.
2: Dispatch copies. Taking him into custody, multiple taser deployment, starting fire.
0: Bravo 313. I'm sorry, can you send
5: it? Tools, how many outstanding?
6: We have media on scene at 127th in Cortland.
0: Right, copy.
7: Just the one. We're just south of the stop in the woods. We'll be walking out shortly.
0: 9301-9508, I see you attach yourself to a traffic stop. Sounds like they have him in custody with multiple taser deployments, multiple injuries, fires en route. Tango 306, sounds like it'll be a negative. Sounds like they might have him in custody.
8: 01 copy, you can clear us. Stay away.
2: Bravo 315, you have a description for the subject outstanding?
7: It's only the one. We have him. Hold the air. For 1080.

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2: Attention Elm Grove EMS, second ambulance request to eastbound I-94 at Moreland. Attention Elm Grove EMS, second ambulance request to eastbound I-94 at Moreland for taser deployment. Timeout 114.
3: 34. Act 369 traffic.
0: Act 369.
4: 15 is fire and roll.
5: That's affirmative. Fire has been toned down.
2: 34.
3: It might be a minute before they get a crew in. They just want to send an officer EMT down there for an initial evaluation.
4: Hey, watch out for her. Walk on for her. Watch
2: 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They paged us out by accident. We're not actually even needed.
3: 10-4.
5: Northbound Pewaukee at Capitol. Northbound Pewaukee at Capitol. Wisconsin Auto, 915 Zebra Sam Zebra, 915 ZSZ on a gray Hyundai.
0: 10-4.
2: Attention Elm Grove EMS, the second ambulance request is canceled. Attention Elm Grove EMS, the second ambulance request is canceled. Timeout 115.
4: Bravo 315, where is Myers?
0: Falls unit calling, go ahead.
6: Falls 319, clear the one.
0: Okay.

0: Bravo 315, we toned them out as soon as you advised. They're getting there as quick as they can. It's going to be a test corners med unit because all the city of Brookfield got toned out for the structure fire in Brookfield and Butler.
1: Thank you, 307.
0: Cool, good.
1: Never.
0: All right, copy. All officers are okay, just for the subject. Multiple facial injuries, keeps losing consciousness.
2: 312, 1051.
3: 34.
1: 10-4.
0: All right.
4: 34, I know what you're going to ask. I'm going to see if I can send you down there.
0: Dispatch copies direct. And just to confirm, because some of the other agencies were asking, is there any outstanding or is everybody in custody?
5: Just the one he's in custody.
0: Dispatch copies direct.
3: Negative. Please do not do that.
4: Okay, go with your message.
1: Tackle 303, says fire.

0: at Glen Prairie, it's like an attachment that has a fire. Echo 306, this is fire. Or Echo 303, my apologies.
1: 303.
2: It's 315, anyone, can someone grab the van?
0: Echo 303 at Industrial Towel and Uniform, 270016 60th Street. 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Said the company uses a lot of chemicals unknown what's in the barrel. It is upgraded to structure fire.
3: 12, can you repeat it?
4: 402.
2: Go ahead.
4: Can you advise the make and color of the car?
5: A firm. Gray Kia.
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0: 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All right.
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5: 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Just came in there, Moreland and Cleveland, coming 1039.
4: 9301 per State Patrol, eastbound I-94 at Pewaukee Road, eastbound I-94 at Pewaukee Road, pulled over median side, they were not able to stop out with it.
3: 2 mark the time.
1: 10-4.
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0: 10-4.
6: I copy, we're just east of the Moreland Road, on ramp for northbound.
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2: 313 to the Butler unit. Looks like the media moved just north of my location. I don't know if you want them to move further away.
8: No, they have some.
1: 10-4. I'm not sure if you copied Bravo 313, but he advises the media move just north of his squad, so probably just south of yours if you want them to move farther away.
0: 10-4. 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

0: At this point, probably not. Fire's gonna have to go inside and investigate. It's again, nothing's showing on the outside yet, so I'm gonna wait and see what they say. They're rolling up right now.
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1: They've moved along. You can clear both units log. We'll have another one for you shortly here.
0: Denver.
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4: 1033 left turn area 12 main, normal traffic's in the main. 1033 left area traffic 12 main, normal traffic's in the main.
5: 1033 lifted on us, all other units resume as normal. 1033 lifted on us, WCC clear at 138.
3: Henry 315, you can clear me as well.
0: Okay.

0: 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Says that kind of Honda SUV.
1: Coming to the last two is Adam.
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1: Move to advisory report.
2: You're clear.
0: We're on highways, the eastbound off ramp to 94 with Wisconsin Auto 975 X-ray Lincoln Union 975 XLU.
2: Perfect.

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1: Was that traffic for 93.04?
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0: On duty sergeant for State Patrol is inquiring state's reason for canvassing the yards and the grass area. If you can advise, so we can advise the duty sergeant.
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2: 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Transport van, we are clear to transport.
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2: Doctor's already cleared them. We're clear to transport. If you want to get the van up here.
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0: 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John. Wisconsin, Marshall.
1: The area of Mills is south of Maine. Mills is south of Maine. Passerby revising that there's a nicer blue-green bike that's been left in the middle of the lot and just want to get checked on.
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0: Ocean 347, can you show me out the Lord of Life Church with a black sedan? 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
1: Okay.

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1: Good.
0: Yes, you call. So you can just take a look at it, please.
1: Good. Question 347, copy 28.
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0: Thanks. He comes back on that 2016 Chevy Malibu, black and colorless to a Michael Pickard out of Exonia.

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0: 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Just so you're aware.

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1: Go ahead.
0: A subject by the name of Brian Holly that really shook the window. I agree with that. He was to answer this call, please.

0: It does, Eagle.
1: Go ahead.
0: Are you thinking the stuff alongside that subject?
1: That would be correct.
0: Yeah, I mean, I think we gave him a 59 back home to an address on Herbal Drive.
1: All right, copy.

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1: Perfect.
0: Could you or Willis drive down to that address just to confirm that all the property would belong to him?
1: Ephraim, can you just send me a list of what we get?
0: Willis.
1: Okay, we call 313, you can attach me. Do you guys have that subject's address?
2: Can I get, have it go ahead? I'm just looking at a house over right now.
1: I'm on foot, I'll get it for you, sir.
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1: Ingram, sorry. You can 22 and find that address. 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I'm running them now.
0: Copy. Is the address 6490 Marble?
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0: Probably for Sarge. You can put me log on the unit anyway.
1: So far.
2: If there's any other units on that 1050 and repeat, you can clear it once.

0: of 319, sir.
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0: Okay.

0: Pulse 311, copy the serial number for the bike.
1: Pulse 311. Echo 3 District, I'm sorry.
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0: 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An 83-year-old female, conscious breathing, having chest pain and pain down both of her arms. It was called in by an alarm company. I don't know if she's alone.
1: 10-4. Fire's going to be there. They can advise.
0: 10-4. 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
0: North 55, West 35, 214 Coastal Avenue. North 55, West 35, 214 Coastal Avenue. For a fire alarm going off, no smoke or flame seen.
2: 10-4.

0: Gulf 617.
1: Northbound 41, just south of Maine. Northbound 41, south of Maine. It's a dark gray Range Rover, plate of Adams. Sam King 3195 out of traffic. They ran out of gas.

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0: 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I'm 1019 to the 8.
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0: You could activate my case and then clear me the report for the found property. Myself and 313 will be 10-7 at the PD.
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0: At Urban Manufacturing, 12883 Street, called by the alarm company for 3 alarms that were activated for a shipping man door and 2 for the brake room motion.
2: I copy, I'll be in route. 404 is an advisor port.
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1: 9523, I'm westbound I-84, east of Parker, Adam Paul Zebra. 7380, APZ 7380.
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1: 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It's since been resecured.
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0: We have the BP parking lot off 83, BP parking lot off 83, Wisconsin Auto, Boy, Adam, Frank, 4326, DAF 4326.
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0: 9301, furnace with DMS, plotting to west 279 north 7476 Summer Court. Caller was not sure of the exact address, but that's where he's plotting to. Says there's a flagpole in front and the garage door will be open. Stated he fell and hit his head. It's going to be a 69-year-old male, conscious and breathing.
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0: 9523, traffic stop. I'm westbound at Redford, Adam Boy Union 2261, ABU 2261.

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going to be a cell phone, the sunny slope at Howard. 28 looks like 11044 MU, 11044 Mirror Union. And we're pulling into the Sunny Slope Golf Center.

0: 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William George 8753. 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
1: Nine 3-0-1 North, 75 West 27 at 790 Summerstone Road. The caller's dog brought a fawn up to the house. Has a broken neck. 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

0: 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This is already removed. The plate of Union Sam 6706.
1: 37 traffic. 10-4, you can clear it out.
2: False 317 traffic.
0: False 317.
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0: 10-4.

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Scouts in Road America, plate of 20642, Robert over Adam. 20642RA, be on Blue Mountain at Lenore. 10-4.

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2: 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Sam John Tom 5992 SJT 5992 Texas.
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0: Northbound Pewaukee, just north of Lindsay. Northbound Pewaukee, just north of Lindsay. Illinois plate, Frank Mary, 52518. FM 52518.
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2: 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Getting multiple signals. It's going to be entry 3, hallway motion, boiler room entry, and outer door district storage. And multiple other ones. At least 2 alarms are on repeat right now.
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0: Silver Spring, Atlanta. Adam Williams, Sam, 9143, AWS 9143, and I'll fly Mazda.
1: So far.

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1: Challengers are going.
0: Ten, 21 to start. 4654 Lakeville Circle. 4654 Lakeville Circle. Sorry, 721 Aaron. 561704 is 6464. 561704 6454. The deceased deer that washed up on the shoreline. I'm looking first, since I don't know how to remove it.

0: King 347 traffic.
1: King 347, go ahead.
0: King 347, northbound Barker, north of Watertown, with an unreadable 28.
1: Never.

0: King 347, copy of 28.
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0: King 347, Wisconsin 368, William Victor Edward 368, WVE.
1: Edward.

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1: Echo 305, go ahead.
0: Northbound Interstate 43 at 124th Street, Wisconsin. Boy, Adam Nora, 1494, BAN 1494.
1: That works.

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2: Call 67, please.
1: Oh,
2: are you able just to go back over to the PD for a PBC for a chat with the subject that's in the lobby?
1: John 371.
2: John 371.
1: Can you put me out at the address on my club server?
2: Sorry, just confirm you're out of the address off club circle. That's fine.
0: King 347 status. Tower.
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0: 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False 311 traffic.
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2: Pilgrim, no. Wisconsin Auto. Adam, Frank, Paul. 1234. 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Black Chevy Tahoe.

0: Ocean 503 for us. 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
0: Central.
1: They're also advising patients at DNR as well.
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0: 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Cedar Road through Wisconsin. Actually the Ballard DL Class D out of Texas.
1: Bravo 311, you can clear us at the report. We have route to Francisco Woods.
0: 10-4.
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3: 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North on Moreland at Cleveland. 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BBY, 3662.
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3: Okay. Yes, en route to Franciscan Woods, callers voicing some 1037 circumstances, stating that the patient's CNA left early for an unknown reason, and something does not look right with the situation.
0: 311 traffic, or 23.
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0: I'm at Westbound Beloit, just west of Moreland. It's on a black Ford Escape with an expired Illinois temp tag. I can't make up the number, though. I'll advise.

0: It's out of Wisconsin. Last name is Adam Robert Ida, Adam Sam, first of Juan, John Union Adam Nora, A. Adam Middle. Millweight 5'5 of 90, 050590. Looks like he's got one with MCSO. If you go ahead and confirm.
1: Over. 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

0: Vin came back with two plates and four different years to get it to come back. And running both plates, they're all showing up expired, so I don't believe that vehicle is properly registered.
1: Yeah, that sounds about right. Thank you very much.
0: And there's actually two on the 99s working on those.
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1: North 16, West 27540, Pheasant Lane. 27540, Pheasant Lane. Fire's already 1060. 94-year-old male, conscious, living, breathing. He has severe diarrhea. He's not alone.
0: 10-4, heavy message, bye.
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4347 at North 68 West 35292 Highway K as in King. 35292 Highway K as in King. 83-year-old female conscious and breathing after a fall down the stairs. Is there somebody with her?

I have a 1080. He's also in custody for POCS in OER State. En route to the county lockup, 2 is following and 6 is standing by for the toll.

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0: PM in Town of Delta, North 21, West 28081, Dunlucky Court. Caller caught someone walking through her property in the woods. They're last seen wearing a black sweatshirt and pants. It's about a 2-minute delay. Unknown if it's male or female.
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3: 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Was the 911 cell hang up the same phone number as the caller?

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9301, 9310, caller back on the line. 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
0: Wisconsin, boy Adam Paul, 7615. Boy Adam Paul, 7615 on a blue Chevy Equinox, 45.
1: 10-4 suspended for emissions on the same. 45.
0: 45. Could you log me in the squad 248, please?
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2: 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Reference a juvenile that took a mobile order that did not belong to him yesterday morning. They've got camera footage.
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2: 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General fire alarm from zone 992.
3: 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Can I have fire advice?

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2: Falls 119, 10-8.
0: Falls 119. 01 for an animal complaint, westbound Highway 16 at Lakeland. Westbound Highway 16 at Lakeland for a J2 deer, close to traffic, right at the ramp, but not on the ramp.
1: Denver.

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1: 60, copy now. 45, copy now. Michael 576, 10-8.
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2: 60, I'm 23. Looks like there's a storage unit in the parking lot and a Penske rental truck backed up to the front door. I'm on the northeast corner.
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4: 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Robert Boy 38218.
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0: I'm going to be out at the milk can. There's a construction crew and they have a trailer blocking an entire lane on Janesville. Echo 102, I didn't know, so I'll be clear report.

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0: 01. Watertown Plank 124th for stolen plank.
1: 124th in Cleveland. Believe it's Adam Tom George 2212 ATG 2212. Can't see it in the back window. It's a black Malibu.
2: 16. You know which way it's going?
0: 10-4. Squad is staying northbound. Area 12 squad's been pulling out.
3: Traffic.
0: Area 122.
3: Southbound Calhoun at Robinwood with Adam Paul Williams 6089 APW 6089 on a white Kia.
0: Area 4 squad for flock alert. Westbound Watertown Plank Road from 124. Westbound Watertown Plank Road from 124 on a stolen plate. 804 Zebra Paul King. 804 ZPK showing on a blue Ford. It's stolen out of Milwaukee.
4: That was Calhoun and Robinwood.
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1: 45-10.
5: Charlie 115 status.
0: Charlie 115. 10-6. No run.
5: Tower.
0: 10-4. Area 12 squad. Flock alert on a stolen plate. And on the cameras, westbound Watertown Plank from 124 in Elm Grove. Stolen plate of 804 Zebra Paul King. Lives on a black Chevy Traverse, and it's showing on a blue Ford four-door. Said that the one plate was confiscated and the other plate was stolen. So this should be the only plate that's out there.
3: 10 traffic.
1: Well, we'll back up. Victor 117, clear citation.
5: 10-4.
3: Adam Frank X-ray, 1804. Adam F. Frank X-ray, 1804 on a dark Telluride SUV. Me, Janesville, Kelly.
0: 10-4.
6: 16. Sounds like it's a stolen plate. Do you know if it's actually on a blue Buick Enclave or something else from the picture?
0: On the picture, it comes to a blue Ford Escape, but that's not what it comes back to.
6: Yep.
0: Echo 03, copy litter dumping.
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2: 9102 for a 1037.
1: Area 12 squad, reckless driver, westbound from Moreland, westbound I-94 from Moreland Road, silver Acura, brake checking and all over the roadway. Adam William Paul, 6735, driver was using their phone, possibly recording a video.
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2: 9102 for a 1037 at 171 West Pembroke Way, 171 West Pembroke Way, speaking with a 10-year-old caller. Woke up, can't find their mom anywhere in the house, but car is in the driveway. Last saw her last night.
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1: Area 4 units for reckless driver, westbound N94 from Moreland Road, westbound N94 from Moreland Road. It's a silver Acura, Adam William Paul, 6735, AWP 6735. That's brake checking multiple vehicles. The driver appears to be using their phone, possibly recording a video. Caller lost visual, but is willing to make a statement.

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1: 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I'll be in the employee lot with a citizen. 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

0: Two last names, Rodriguez, R-O-D-R-I-G-U-E-Z as in zebra. Second, Henry, Ida, Robert, Adam, Lincoln, David, Ocean. First, Jackie, John, Adam, Charles, King, Ida, Edward, middle, L, Lincoln. Female, 3-11-2000, 3-11-2000. 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
2: 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On callback, we have voicemail for a female named Casey. We have prior calls at that address. At Casey Eppin, born in 1980, lives there.
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0: 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Go ahead. She just had questions about a citation. I'll be clear on.
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0: 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It's usually a false alarm, but I'm 1060.
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0: 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The homeowners are on scene.
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0: 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I'll be sending you the log.
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2: 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Good.
0: Are you still assisting Sullivan?
2: 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I'm waiting for a break in his conversation to check with him still.
0: 10-4, there's a break. He's out. I think he needs someone to sit with him.

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0: Copy.
2: 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Victor 129, go ahead.
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1: 10-4 Victor Pfizer 9.
2: Engineering 4 for traffic hazard eastbound on ramp to Grandview. This is in reference to a call State Patrol was responding to for a large family of ducks on the ramp heading towards I-94.
3: Pulse 172, clear report warning. You can clear the direct control log.
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1: 115. Car gave the closest intersection at Knoll Terrace and Thomas Drive. Knoll Terrace and Thomas Drive. Going to be on the private road that leads to the Public Works Building and close to a pond in the area. Our advisor, at least the last 30 minutes, there's a black backpack and a pair of shoes that have been sitting there unattended.
0: I copy. 34, 1018.
2: Charlie 116 traffic.
1: Charlie 116.
2: I'm going to have a key at Weld with point Wisconsin Auto. Adam Edward Robert 3617. AER 3617.
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1: Denver 516.
4: Denver 562.
0: Henry 113 traffic stop.
1: Henry 113.
0: I'll be on the westbound Highway 16 on ramp from North Avenue, Wisconsin 227 X-ray Edward Union. 227 X-ray Edward Union. It's a white Volkswagen SUV.
1: Denver Henry 113. 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

0: 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Victor 129, be clear of the lock.
1: Ten 4. Was the subject you were talking to by chance Patricia?
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0: 48, right.
1: Victor 117, can you Victor, your friend, right? I do an appointment here.
2: Ever.
0: Multiple units. Victor 117, advise to give that to the other squad. You have a meeting to get to?
1: Hey, firm, if you could put me on an extra patrol at OMH.
0: 10-4, Victor 509, did you have traffic?
1: Yeah, I just advised him 129 to handle it.
0: 10-4.
3: Victor 129, I copy and I see the notes.
4: Warning.
0: 10-4, Charlie 17, correction 116, you got stuff on your clear with warning?
4: Charlie 116, affirm.
0: 10-4.

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0: Pepper.
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0: King 147, go ahead.
1: Flatting at the northeastern corner of Sam's Club. Sounded like possibly a phone in the pocket. We got two open lines with shuffling around. We're attempting to call back now.
0: 10-4.
2: Victor President, 25th Station.
3: Sam, Victor President. And Victor President, can you take a phone call for possible lost property? You want me to hold it for one of the patrol units?
1: Why don't we, if you could reach out to Waukesha County Jail, pick up property, see the call notes for further details.
2: Hey, Kathy.
3: 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Lost a bike on Saturday somewhere between 67th Thackeray Trail and Peterson Road, Snowbank.
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2: Falls 111, falls 113 for a suicide threat.
0: 16, traffic stem.
1: Ping 147. Caller's an employee, Chris. Accidental noise. Temporary, you can clear it. 16. Four.
0: Robert X-ray 4542. Robert X-ray 4542. Inlet of Occidental Church, the north lot.
1: 10-4.
2: One eleven, one thirteen. Came in from the suicide hotline, North 88 West 16226 Park Boulevard. 16226 Park Boulevard. One of the counselors is speaking to a Drushika Watkins, who stated she took pills in an attempt to take their life. They were speaking to her, but now she's no longer responding to them. However, they were able to get the address out of her. We did have a third shift respond to this same address for a well-being check on her last night.
0: 111 copies. 13 so far.
2: And we do also have
0: 19. You can attach me to the suicide threat. Falls 113. Can disregard.
2: 10-4. 113. You can disregard.
0: 113. 10-4.
2: Falls 119. We did start fire due to the potential overdose. Do you want them to stage?
0: Affirm.
2: 10-4. Falls 119.
1: New Berlin squads for a reckless driver eastbound Cleveland from Moreland. Eastbound Cleveland from Moreland. Gray Highlander, Boy David Nora 3645, BBN 3645. Driver appeared to be nodding off, inconsistent speeds, and possibly also texting. Driver's side of the vehicle had some damage to it. Caller is available for a statement, but no longer following. Vehicle is out of Tulsa.
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3: 019, copy it. I'm out of position. We'll check the area.
1: 4.
3: Jail check.
1: 10-4, he copies. Echo 105, assist fire. This is called in directly to the fire department for Badger Tobacco, 3620 South Moreland for a building lockout. 10-4.
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0: 1662.
2: Squads en route to the Park Boulevard, or assist EMS now. The call last night was called in by the mother of the patient after she made some vague suicidal statements, and her mother believes she's under a lot of stress lately due to child custody issues and a pending divorce.
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1: 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Sam 115, Sam 501 for a well-being check.
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0: 150 and Pfizer one at St. Bruno's, 226 West Ottawa Avenue. I believe it was called in by, or I believe this is being called in by staff for a gray Honda that's been parked in the northeast corner of the parking lot for at least 4 hours with no movement. There's a male inside the vehicle. Somebody did approach the vehicle to see what was going on. The person inside didn't move, however, they did not knock on the window.
1: 115 around.
2: 7-1-7.
1: Falls 117 traffic.
0: 117.
1: Appleton and North Point. It's going to be a Ohio 28. John Nora Charles 3332. JNC 3332. It's a blue Buick.
0: Charles 117.
3: Falls 111, 1023, and there's fires pulling over to the scene.
0: Bad for
4: 9162 for a disabled vehicle.
1: Go ahead.
4: Anyone 62 for a disabled vehicle, northbound Redford, south of I-94, northbound Redford, south of I-94 for a dump truck in traffic.
3: Copy and route.
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2: Area 12 squads, reckless driver, eastbound 994 from Grandview. Eastbound from Grandview, Black Ford Focus, I cut off the collar. Wait up, boy, boy, X-ray 2904, BBX 2904, which does list on a Black Focus, not a Madison. 10 for 562.

0: 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Find out exactly what she said. I don't know if we can force entry at this point.
1: Tower Falls 111. Area 4 units for a reckless driver eastbound I-94 at Grandview, eastbound I-94 at Grandview. For a black Ford Focus that cut the caller off, Boy X-ray 2904. Boy X-ray 2904.
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2: 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I did see this vehicle earlier in the morning and somebody did wave to me.
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1: 10-4. The caller, I guess, may not have been with St. Bruno's. They're requesting 10-17 to the Talisman LV gas after contact.
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2: Copy.
4: Where did you get the name from for the person who should be here? The fire department? Copy 28. Go ahead. Truck, King Robert 8486. King Robert 8486.

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4: Falls 115 status. 10.
0: Permission to send 62 under the I. It's going to be eastbound, just east of Redford. There's a large wooden pallet in traffic. State Patrol is not available.
5: Ethan.
0: 9162.
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3: 61, I'll take care of that. Eastbound, east of Redford.
0: Affirmative. It's going to be in lane 3.
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1: 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Caller is staff stating that Gerald Ben is wanting to speak to an officer, not making much sense. He is going to be inside upstairs. 1040.
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2: 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She wants to drop charges for a case that she filed a complaint about.
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1: 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Falls 172 status. 9102 for this reckless driver that aired 15 minutes ago. 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
1: Before you'll be calling Douglas Grant. Douglas, it's 262-617-6933. 617-6933. Advised last night while taking a walk around 7:30 in the area of Road Q and Queen of Wisconsin Avenue, a subject driving a dark-colored Toyota Camry appeared to be a Middle Eastern descent male. Stopped and took a picture of the caller and his wife while they were driving, as well as somebody else.
2: I copy. I'll give him a call.
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3: 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I'm advising the pilot is still in traffic because I just drove through his spot. 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
3: 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Is there a time delay between them seeing it and them calling? Because I literally just drove through there and there's no pilot around.
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0: 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Can be referenced an overgrown bush. 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
7: Copy, and we'll be en route to Fairman Omni Falls.
1: Yeah, we're Falls 115.
8: Negative.
0: Copy.
3: 108. Falls 111, following the amp over CNH.
1: Yeah, we're Falls 111.
0: 108.
3: Let me clear the jail just to confirm these are going back to the address on Kensington and not back to the PD, correct?
0: Yes.
6: You did get it to Kensington, that's fine with me.
3: Well, wait, copy. I'll be in route to the Kensington address.
0: 10-4.
3: Victor 129. I just sent Ocean 154 a message regarding his current call.
1: Ocean 154, copy.
7: I got it.
1: Ocean 159, copy. 1037, subject.
6: Status.
7: Thank you.
1: 10-4.
8: Go ahead.
1: Ocean 159, 1060 North 53 West 34359 Road Q's and Queen. 34359 Road Q's and Queen. In the area of that address, caller observed a white male, dark hair, medium height, wearing a dark puffer coat, carrying a white grocery bag that was walking slowly down the road and appeared to be talking to himself and not go onto any properties.
8: 10-4.
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0: Echo 105. Go ahead. There's a key holder on the way with a key. I'll be clear one. 10-4.
8: Go ahead.
1: I believe the caller on this might actually be the complainant for Ocean 154's call. The address the caller gave is actually Douglas Grant's address in Spillman.
8: Ocean 159, I copy.
9: Henry 113, traffic stop.
8: 9113.
9: 16, 10-8. 10-4. Cottonwood Avenue at Park. Cottonwood at Park, Wisconsin, 438 John Edward Nora. 438 John Edward Nora, it's a silver Volkswagen.
0: King 147 for traffic hazard.
1: 10-4, 9113.
4: Oh,
1: 191, 10-8. 191.
0: K Ping 147. 1060, Brook Park Drive in Heatherview. Brook Park Drive in Heatherview. Anonymous neighbor reporting residents at 20800 Brook Park are doing construction on their house and dumped a bunch of gravel in the middle of the roadway. And the construction crews are leaving divots in the road. 10-4.
7: Bravo 111, clear the log, and copy the follow-up.

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1: David 115, you're calling Kirkby Ross Block. Kirkby at 414-491-6506. 491-6506. He was instructed by the health department and the fire department that on Saturday, while near a University Lake School on a walk with his dog, was attacked by a coyote.
3: 10-4.
2: 10-4.
4: Falls one looking out at GNH.
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4: Falls on 15. Yeah, that's right.

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2: 16, I'll be out at VP on follow up.
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1: Falls 119 for a south, or correction, land lighting up. Falls 119 from the North Hills Health Center, West 129 North 7055 Northfield Drive, 7055 Northfield. We attempted callback and it just rings.
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2: 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National and Calhoun. National and Calhoun vehicles partially in traffic of white Ford Expedition and a work van. Still gather.
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5: Yeah, my PD is not an IR for report.
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4: Victor, 59, clear one.
3: Tag 159.
2: Yeah, send route to National and Calhoun. Caller is one of the occupants. I'm reporting no injuries. He did not check on the other driver, and there is some fluid leaking in the roadway.
6: Call 182,
1: 10-1. 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I'm 1023. I'm out with three vehicles. One vehicle is still in traffic.
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4: Check both east and west column from Brookfield all the way to Grand. There's nothing wrong. 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
3: 9170.
2: Vols 154. Speaking of the caller, I'm going to go meet him down on Road Q.
3: Can you create a traffic hazard, Harry F. and Mitchell, and just I'll add some notes to it.
1: 10-4. Is that going to be the address of 159 in Route 2?
2: Unfortunately, he didn't give me an address. I just told me to meet him and look for his truck, so I'll let you know when I get there.
1: 10-4. Based on the notes of Ocean 159's call, I'm going to assume it probably is 34359 Road Q's in Queen.
2: I copy.
4: Henry on 14, Doug. Owner was calling to release the owner log.
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0: Last name, William Edward Boy, Edward Robert, first Randy, R-A-N-D-Y, middle S Sam, male weight, 11-16-55, 11-16-55.
1: Charlie 116 traffic. Charlie 116. Charlie 116. I'll be on Highway 83 at K with Wisconsin Auto, Adam, Mary, Paul, 8404, AMP 8404.
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2: Tamper.
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0: Motion 154.
1: 108, that'll be 1008 property was turned over. That'll be 1019 was paperwork from jail.
2: 21995, King Arthur's Court. 21995, King Arthur's Court. Caller's requesting 1017 regarding an older male who's in the caller's side and backyard for about 10 minutes. Initially stated he seemed confused, then figured out he appears to be following a family of ducks. However, he's in his pajamas and is unfamiliar with the caller, so he might need some assistance.
0: Go ahead.
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0: 10-4.
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0: Motion 154. I'll be out. It's not the same address. I'll give it to you on your ID.
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0: North 53, West 34535, Road Q.
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6: 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I added the notes. If you can just advise Highway Department and clear me out loud.
5: 10-4.
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7: I'm gonna be out with that subject, just south of 54's location.
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4: I have a request for a second toll for the expedition.
2: Copy, we'll get him rolling.
5: David 115, can I have any assistance, EMS?

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1: 115-364 Nagawicka Avenue, 3364 Nagawicka Avenue. Give me a 79-year-old male, conscious breathing for a fall. Called in by somebody that's not on site. He is a hospice patient.
2: I have a 07, I have a 27 on the Ford Expedition.
3: Fine.
0: Day 115, copy.
1: And day 115 further. The caller is a triage nurse. The patient's wife should be on scene, though.
2: Last name, Paul, Ida, Tom, Charles, Edward, Lincoln. First name is John, J-O-N, middle R, Robert. Male, white, DOB 110474, 11474.
0: 115, copy. You can have EMS advice, then.
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0: 03.
1: West 247, South 3078 Prairie Avenue. 3078 Prairie Avenue. 85-year-old male, conscious and breathing. 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Unknown if he's having a current medical issue. Family's on scene. Don't have fire advice.
0: Hey, Verm.
1: Silver.
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0: 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Looking at a prior call from yesterday, looks like she has dementia and history of being uncooperative and trying to walk away.
1: 0174.
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0: 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Per the call yesterday, she should be cooperative with officers.
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8: 122, Merrill Hills and Madison.
4: 9161, traffic stop. 9161.
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2: 10-8. Last name of Akis. Edward Charles King, Ida Sam, first name of Brian, B-R-I-A-N, and R. Robert, male white, 412 of 84, 412 of 84.
0: 10-4-3.
4: 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Don't have a plate for you. It's a white Chevy pulling off dump trailer. 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
1: 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It's P as in Paul, 26130680. 130680.
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2: 404 on. Sam 115, copying the animal complaint. 10-9, you're unable to copy.
1: Sam 115.
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4: Hollyhock Woods Drive. 6751 Hollyhock Woods Drive. We're meeting with our complainant, Caleb. He's a utility worker, was working on the easement at that address and was chased by a dog, causing him to have to hop a fence, and in doing so, he hurt his arm. Not requesting a 1052, but his employer requires a police report for that.
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1: 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Caller's no longer on scene for a Honda Accord. Caller advised it'll be picked up, should be picked up within the next hour, and they'll call back if it takes longer. Looks to be I-94 eastbound. Sawyer Road, eastbound 994, Sawyer Road.
5: Somewhere, I'll check for hazard. You're going to take
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0: King 131, we're meeting with Kevin at 20975 Swenson. 20975 Swenson, reference a dark UFO cross in the visitor parking across from the entrance. Got no plates on it, and it showed up over the weekend.
1: 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Bravo 113, traffic stop.
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0: Southbound Lily, east of, I'm sorry, Southbound Lily, north of Burleigh, Wisconsin. Adam X-Ray King, 7916. Adam X-Ray King, 7916 on a gray Nissan Maxima.
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0: Falls 117. I believe this is a water department facility. The Lloyd Booster Station at North 84 West 17007 Menominee Avenue. 17007 Menominee Avenue. The premise number listed and no further information. We'll attempt to contact the water department. 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
0: 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Advise the patient is deceased, requesting. You and the ME respond. You want us to hold off on the ME until you get there?
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0: 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There's a bus violation slip that was dropped off by a driver. It occurred at High Point and Ridgecrest.
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0: We spoke with James at 2335 South Lombardi Lane, who was doing some yard work in pocket dial, no problems. 91-17 while being checked.

0: Okay.
1: Plotting Good Hope just east of Metal Court. 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Run the line with an elderly caller. She says she's in a blue vehicle that's an Uber, and he's going the wrong direction, but the driver doesn't speak English. She's very overwhelmed. 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
0: Okay, copy. 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

0: Tiffany, this is CMS, West 305 North 3021 Red Oak Court. 021 Red Oak Court, caller's housekeeper fainted, we're still gathering.
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0: Number.
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0: Hello.
1: Route 92 traffic. Westbound northwest of Lily with 327 William Union X-ray. 327 Chevy Malibu.
3: 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Caller heard what they heard. Thought was one gunshot west of the caller's house. 1040. 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
2: 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Young Burton Avenue at 16. Boy Adam Frank 2304. BAF 2304. 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
1: I'm pending an animal complaint at Maple Avenue Elementary, West 240 North, 6059 Maple Avenue, for an injured fawn with broken bone.
0: I copy. We got the new address squared away with Uber, and he's going to take her back to Milwaukee. So you can clear that with a lot.
1: 10-4.
3: Pulse 172. I'm clear with the citation.
1: 10-4. Do you need a new IR assigned to this call, or?
3: It's negative. One was already taken. This is just a follow-up to see if it's been removed.
1: 10-4.

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2: Can you show me out at Lake Dunoon? I'm not entirely sure what I'm there for, but I was requested. For now, you can just do a suspicious circumstances for now.
4: That's what they advise. You can call them back. 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We'll get an exception for them. Stand by.
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1: 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Roll on 12. Tenant 1 will be in route to the enemy's office.

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0: 1.22 10 16 for reckless vehicle, 59 and west for white Acura, boy 5567, BBB 5567, weaving, unable to maintain lanes, last seen eastbound on 59 from West Avenue. Heard 5 minutes prior to the call, 10:40.
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0: TEP. 10-4. And you can clear out that disabled at this point.
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2: Bravo, 122 all on our posted units, clear left.
1: 10-4. King, 147 traffic. King 147, pulling in the parking lot of Hobby Lobby, Wisconsin State 9, Sam Mary, Zip 218, FMC.
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0: southbound Watertown Road at Redford. Looks to be in traffic. Red rusty SUV.
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2: 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Bravo 110, this is CMS.
3: What?
0: Caller advisor, oil light came on and then she can't get the vehicle to move. 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Do you want us to start Weber's right away since it's in traffic?
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0: 17560 West North, Unit 213. 17560 West North, Unit 213 for a 90-year-old female, conscious breathing who fell. Has someone with her.
3: F-R advised, thanks.
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2: 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I copy the notes.
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4: Myself, 50 and 52 are clear from Northern.
3: Number.
1: I'm sorry. 145. And 28 degrees deteriorate, but it looks like it's a Robert Boy. 31178, all advised.
3: Number. 10-4-122.
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0: 354 in Fond du Lac, Wisconsin Auto, Adam, John, San, 4746. 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

0: 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It's been outside barking for an hour and a half. 1040. 9102, looks like State Patrol can handle.
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9: 106, we'll be doing a traffic stop. Adam Zebra, Victor, 6619. Northbound 164 at Broadway. 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
3: Route 111 northbound.
0: 9162 for 911 no cause at West 221 North 4513 Timber Court. West 221 North 4513 Timber Court. Phone was in the subject pocket, no problems. Working outside.
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0: 2 mile. Plus Carlson, Charles, Adam, Robert, Lincoln, Sam, Oceanora, First Haley, Henry, Adam, Lincoln, Edward, Ida, middle and Mary, female, date of birth 3-2-2000, 0302-2000.
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1: Last name, I believe, is a two-part last name. First part is Victor Adam Nora. Second part is David Edward Henry Edward Young. First name, Nancy, comma spelling, middle initial, L as in Lincoln. Female, white, date of birth, 12-23-1954, 12-23-1954.
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2: 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Falls 118, she comes back on file negative 1099. As far as I can tell, she's valid. It's not clearly stated.

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1: 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Reference a suspicious subject they saw last night.
0: 10-4.
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4: Anyone 63, confirm my call and attach me to that one. 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
0: Yeah, in country call that Fond du Lac, Wisconsin Auto, Adam Zebra Sam, 8075, ACS, 8075, on a blue teal.
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4: Victor 117, we got a call from an Uber driver that found a passenger's wallet. 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It says 1043 or 1021 if needed. I'm trying to just give you the caller's phone number in case they need to speak with you. It'll be area code 816-729-4050. 816-729-4050. 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
4: Pewaukee units en route to Riverwood Drive. Subject's going to be a Jordan Manquez, born in 2011. There for therapy, Babel.
0: Calls 117, Fairview and Pleasant. Yeah. Cement truck went over the roadway 3 minutes ago, last seen westbound into the Bella Vista development.
5: Crew, we are tight. 172, pending for me, I'll take care of when I'm done.
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1: 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Copy, starting miles.
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0: Eklund, therefore, Moreland north of college. Moreland north of college, an injured cat in the northbound lanes for a passerby. Believed it to be between College and Grange. May possibly be in the Muskegos area, but they weren't sure.
1: Pepper, I'll take a look.

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0: 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He's alert, breathing normally, responding normally, experiencing chest pain. Can you give your number to have fire advice?
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1: 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No vehicle associated, it's on an older white Chevy. Tinted windows unknown as occupied. I'll be checking it out.
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0: 106, you get an opportunity. Can you just run Charles Criminal and attach it to this traffic stop as well? 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
10: 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Shows expired in March. Blue Kramer and Ridge out of Appleton.
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2: 19635, Wellington Court. 19635, Wellington Court. For a subject named Rebecca, who is requesting officer standby while she gets some belongings from her home. Arriving in a gray Volkswagen Passat, ETA approximately 10. 10
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7: Good.
6: 9101 for a disabled vehicle. Westbound Highway 16 at Blue Mountain. Westbound Highway 16 at Blue Mountain. Caller ran out of gas. It's out of traffic just over the line. The white Jeep Compass.
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3: Leave a note for a DPW for a traffic hazard. Westbound Main Street at Jefferson, on the northeast corner, a tree to be trimmed. It's going to block in the traffic signal for any of the colored lights.
1: Ten.
4: There's no collar or identification on the animal. It's off to the side of the road. Just notify Ms. Spiegel. See if they have a city street worker come pick it up.
2: We'll be at Brewers 2 Cafe, 203 West Wisconsin. There's a gray Toyota Tacoma that hit a light post and is trying to leave. It is now exiting and going southbound on Wisconsin. The front end should be smashed in. 1028 Henry Sam 7880.
1: Denver.
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0: Can be Wisconsin plates. Boy Davis Frank, 1170. BDF, 1170. I'll be Riverwalk in Wisconsin.
2: Revising westbound Park Avenue.
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2: 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West 276 North 2830 Oak in Pewaukee.
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10: 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Last name of Lincoln, Adam, Nora, George, Ida, Lincoln, Lincoln, Edward. First name of Hans, H-A-N-S. Showing a full middle of Christopher with a C. Male white, 10-170. 10-01-1970.
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2: You're advised that the white pole at Twin Cafe and Artisan 179 in the back of the lot, closer to the railroad tracks. It's a light post with a green base.
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11: clear me with a log for now. I'll bring follow-ups eventually. And do me route range. I'll be there for the rest of the day.

0: Falls on 1523.
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0: Okay, can you enter a plate out of Nova Scotia?
2: Falls 111, I'll be doing a walk through the business.
3: Go ahead.
4: 562, thanks.
5: 120, traffic stop. 100 block up Perkins.
0: I believe it's a portion tractor. Paul Robert 40214. PR 40214 out of Nova Scotia.
3: I copy. I'll run out of portal, so I won't be able to physically attach it to the call, but I can provide readback once I get it back.
0: Yeah.
3: One copy will be checked. King 131, go ahead.
5: 562, I copy. 120, go. William Lincoln 8927, WL 8927. Brooklyn Court at Perkins.
0: 400.
6: X-ray 400, go ahead.
0: 153 has it under control. The truck stop location will be clear.
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6: For David 502.
3: And King 223, when you're loaded up. 19601 West Blue Mound. A male has been on the property talking to himself, yelling outside, then went into the bank, Janicek, and is over by the stall now, possibly by the bus stop. Made a call wearing a hot coat, blue jeans, and black boots. Caller thinks that he should be taking medication that he is not.
0: Pretty good, thank you.
1: 220, 1041, fleet 32.
0: Henry 120, Teddy.
6: 24, Henry 120.
1: Cover
3: King 131, I copied. You copy the other unit calling?
0: 23 in route.
1: Cover.
6: Falls 172. 1023, no status. Separate calls.
1: 10-4.
8: Victor 129.
1: 214, 1041, fleet 58.
6: Victor 129, go ahead.
8: I'm speaking with the vehicle owner for this driving complaint. The likely operator is possibly at work at Shorehaven. I'll be getting over there to see if I can make contact.
6: 10-4, Victor 129.
1: Trevor 214.
0: Bravo 113, 28.
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5: King 131, I'm in the turn lane. I see him. He's just standing there for the bus stop right now. I believe that's going to be Willie Grice.
0: Coming back, it's valid on a 2019 white truck to Doug Demont's new and used equipment. I'm not getting him on file through Canada or through Nova Scotia. It's showing negative wants, but it does say that Nova Scotia does not have automated driver's license files. It's just showing me 24 hours and 7 days per week per the license. I don't know if that's valid or not.
3: 10-4.
1: Hi, Gabby.
5: I'll make contact at the bank. Make sure they can do anything there.
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7: 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X-ray 153.
8: 212, 1041, fleet 6. Can you stack in an IR?
7: Negative 55. No damage to the pole. She does not want a crash report, so she's been released. And I see there's some follow-up 1021s on
4: here. Yeah, Moreland, Cleveland. Ottawa, Wisconsin, 336, Victor Young, X-ray, 336, VYX, on a red Toyota Fiat.
3: Go ahead.
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7: 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It was an immediate hang up. We're working through the phone tree trying to verify.
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3: 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McDonald's, Moreland, and Coffee. McDonald's for a silver VW occupant in the drive-thru is refusing to leave.
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7: Victor 117, assist EMS 427 West 2nd Street, unit number 116. 427 West 2nd, unit number 116. 60-year-old female patient, conscious breathing, who is home alone, having chest pain, nausea, and vomiting.
1: King 223, 1023.
2: 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They're going to be either right across the street.
7: 10-4, Victor 117.
3: Bravo 112 will be out of the residence. Bravo 112, you are quiet. Can you repeat?
10: Number 120, that 911 from Wilkinson, the last 47661.
3: We'll be out of residence.
7: Last 47040. Ocean 159, copy a 1021 for parking.
3: 550, go ahead. 105, the manager is advising that the occupant asked for a cup of water and refused to purchase anything. They denied him and now he's refusing to leave. Unknown plate on the vehicle.
11: Myself and 518 will be en route to 1821 Michael Drive.
1: 0124.
7: 10-4. Okay. Ocean 159, 1021, our caller Jude at 414-690-8412. 414-690-8412 regarding a tree planting company doing work at the waters of Pewaukee, and they're going to need some parking.
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3: 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Looks like he's pulling away. 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
2: Go ahead.
4: 91-35 for 43 on a lost animal. West 275 North 7353 Red Cedar Court. West 275 North 7353 Red Cedar Court. Lost short hair calico cat named Minnie. No collar, no tags. It's okay to go out the collars and vote. The cat's located.
0: 10-4, you can clear.
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3: 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He's leaving North Moreland.
2: I copy. 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
5: 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He advised he's been to. He's waiting for the bus and has a bus pass. 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
3: Echo 105-31, I copy. 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
2: 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Echo 105, go ahead.
3: Put me out with him. He's back in the lot. He's at Taco Bell. Jeez, if I suck.
2: I copy.
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1: 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I don't need read back.
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0: You mark me out at Ben Franklin Elementary. I'll be out there on school contact. 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

0: 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You're clear. 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Go ahead.
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4: It's going to be 5, Tom, David, Zebra, Adam, 2-2, Charles, 6-6, Sam, 5-6-0-3-9-2.
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0: 10-4, list to a James Wall or Brenda Linsmeyer Wall out of Sherwood, on 2006 Toyota Sienna, green color, no ones. 10-4, copy a 21 reference. 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
6: 218, can you log me on a 4 and back in the 4, please?
0: 218-10-9. Dub at 262-893-9255. 262-893-9255. Caller's adult daughter, no contact or a dispute. And they want to get some property to her. Doesn't want to get in trouble, trust kind of dropping them off. So wanted some options.
6: Cancel. Can you log me out of 4 and then back in? I'm having computer issues.
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0: 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West 277 South, 3161 Burnell Drive. Spoke with a 9-year-old female who accidentally hit the wrong button. 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
0: West 276 South 3465, Marmaduke Court in the village. Was arriving in a black Nissan Sentra. It took about 30 minutes to pick up items from their parent's house. Was involved in a domestic yesterday. The 72 hours was not enforced. Not anticipating any problems. They texted their parents to make them aware, but hasn't gotten a reply.
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0: Units around the crash at National and Calhoun this morning. Any of you trying to reach Griffin Ford regarding?
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0: Copy, they just called back in.
1: I have all the information I needed. Did they need something?

0: We just had a dean call in saying that the wrong location had been called, but if you spoke with somebody else, then I think we're good. Affirm.
1: Can you advise, please?
0: 262-542-8058.
1: 262-542-8058. No, I see you can clear this.
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3: North. West 27420 Ash Street, North 27 West 27420 Ash Street for an 84-year-old female, conscious breathing, complaining of chest pain. She is alone.
4: 14.
0: Go ahead.
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1: Charlie 115 traffic.
0: Charlie 115.

Charlie 116, I'll be eastbound 16 at 83 with Wisconsin Auto, Adam Zebra X-ray 7568 AZX5.

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1: Five five one, we're 10-8 advised.
0: Denver 551. There 1-10-50 PDO, northbound Moreland north of Beloit, northbound Moreland north of Beloit, Silver Malibu, and Honda CR-V.
1: 1-10-4.
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0: 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Bravo 111, 91 open line. Johnson School 305 North Calhoun. We had a brief open line. The button's being pushed. Heard someone go oops and then hang up for attempting callback.
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0: 12115 on Pilgrim South, a county line. Pilgrim South, a county line. It's going to be a Corrado and a Jeep Gladiator. They pulled on to Neptune Drive.
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1: Pulse 540.
5: Copy, I just made contact with the owner's father. I'll give you the address in a second.
6: Attention, Tuscarnas Rescue. We have a request for rescue at South 71 West 19365 Hillview Drive for an 82-year-old female who fell. Has been on the ground for several hours. There is family currently with her. Again, respond to South 71 West 19365 Hillview Drive. Timeout 11:55.
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6: 133.
1: 10-4, thank you.
4: 10-4 is going to be the West 227 South 1514 Anatole.
1: Okay.
4: 10-4-2.
7: I need an area reference driving complaint. Cell phone on Bancroft from County Line. Cell phone on Bancroft from County Line reported as a Ford Escape. Adam Zebra William 2225 black in color. The vehicle had turned cell phone on the Bancroft, stopped in the middle of County Line multiple times, and was veering into other lanes. Possible elderly driver.
0: And I'll be clear from the community policing and en route to that area.
7: 10-4-118, false 118. Did you have traffic as well?
8: Same traffic. I'll also be en route over there.
7: 10-4. So a plate provided doesn't match the vehicle description.
9: Area 4 used for reckless drivers, southbound Bancroft at County Line, southbound Bancroft at County Line for a black Ford Escape. Possible plate, Adam Zebra, William 2225. Adam Zebra, William 2225. As the vehicle turned southbound on the Bancroft, did stop in the middle of the county line multiple times and was veering into other lanes.
8: Pulse 115, I'm coming through.
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0: 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Be clear of the citation.
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1: 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I'll be clear with the report. 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
0: North 75, West 15336, Colony Road. North 75, West 15336, Colony. I'll be attempting contact.
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3: Regal Manor south of National, a black Toyota Camry is parked facing northbound. Person's either sleeping or passed out in the vehicle.
5: 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Anybody standing by or just passing by?
3: I don't know yet.

0: 108 and 218, 108 and 218, respond for a well-being check. 2704 Northview Road 152, Cross Victor University, and her asked patient reappointments a week, and today she did not show up for her appointment, which is not like her. Call her as a nurse at the hospital, requesting us check on a Joanne Mikulski. 1040.
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7: T-16, was there any complaint? 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
0: With the complainant in the lobby of the PD, reference my pantry at 1410 South Calhoun. Caller is the building owner and the tenant said the dumpsters keep getting filled up and the cleaning lady grabbed a plate of someone they believe is dumping garbage there.
4: 216, he is flagged for 1096.
1: Copy.

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3: 10-4, you can have fire guys.
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3: Post 511, that phone message has been updated. 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
5: What? One away, what kind of car was that?
2: 2010 Ford Focus.
4: 10-115, 10-43, fire department is responding out to Highway D and Mill Pond with a brush truck and a smoke truck. They advise there's no need for PD, in case you're wondering where they're going.
3: Well, you can mark me 1080 with Michael, and can you open door 23?
6: I got it. I'm cleared out then.
5: 9162.
2: Average 12. 214, 10-8.
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1: Bravo 113, 576. Do you want us to hang out in the area or come to your location?
4: 216, 1024, calls been updated as advised.
5: 9162 for an assist. Now they're at West 223 North, 2298 Meadowood Lane. West 223 North, 2298 Meadowood Lane. For subject, that's on 51 hold. Who's concerned that she left candles burning at her residence? Want someone to go check that out. And 1021 with findings.
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1: Affirmative.
2: 10-4.
0: Okay, I'll give you guys a text. I'd like one of you in the north lot and one in the south right now.
2: 9104.
7: Bravo 512, can we just send another one up there as well?
5: 22 and 120, we can be en route.
2: This is such coming.
6: 04.
2: When you're at 10-8, pending another call for service off of Longview Court in Vernon. There's a subject who found a bunch of ammunition in his garage while cleaning, and he just wants to turn it over.
8: We're going to be out of county for some time.
2: 14 and 216, 214, 216, respond for well-being check at 2015 Kensington. 2015 Kensington, cross streets are Manor Monaca, West Grove Apartments. Callers stating that 3 kids, approximate ages are 1, 2, and 5 years of age, left alone. Apparently the adults left in a vehicle. Caller is out with them outside on the back side of the building. She'll be wearing a gray hoodie, white hat, blue pants. 10-40.
1: 13, I'll be in the north lot.
2: 2-14, copy. 10-4. 10-4.
4: 2-16, copy. 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
0: That fraud can 10 for a south flood when they're 10-8. Then you can put me 10-8 and I'll go central in the county for coverage.
1: 10-4.
2: Yeah.
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2: 10-4.

0: 40, 10-8, squat 2.
1: Bravo 575. I believe one of bosses was an additional unit. Once we get those two outside, I will take an extra car just inside the main office.
2: Copy, so we need one more squad.
1: Affirmative.
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1: 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Can you contact Milwaukee Mutual Aid them and ask them to meet us? Stand by 1 second. 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
0: 10-4.
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3: Good.
0: Ten-sixty-36 on Sodi, headed towards 45. For our reckless driver that's driven onto the shoulder and over the center line, it's a maroon Kia Forte.
3: Yellow.

0: 10 dispatch, which way from Thodine is your caller following?
1: 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They are approaching 45 right now.
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4: 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The caller's concerned about getting bit by it. Capital and Nixon area.
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1: 12117 at Dixon Hollow, West 156 North 4881 Pilgrim Road, possibly apartment 369. Our caller received a hard fall notification from mom's phone and is now unable to get a hold of her. Patient's name is going to be a Barb Vanderbunt, but the caller can't remember her apartment number.
0: John 4. John 4. Ralph 514, 223.
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3: 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Tending for reports.
0: Call size, Lee. 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The Brewer Plate, 08 Charles Robert Edward William. 08 Charles Robert Edward William. 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
7: 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I see it all. 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
0: for a disabled vehicle, northbound Redford, south of Watertown Road, northbound Redford, south of Watertown Road. A car died on the call there. It's a maroon Ford F-350 with the trailer. It's in traffic, the leftmost lane.
3: 575.
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0: 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She fell and hurt her hip. 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
0: Said earlier, assist DMS at Pearl Healthcare, 1500 Walnut Ridge. The doctor is requesting a PD response. It's going to be a possible chapter situation now.
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5: Henry 120, I'll be clear in less than 5 minutes. I'll head down there also.
0: 10-4.
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8: Pulse 117, we're in contact with the patient. It was a fall. I'm cleared by fire.
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7: 216, respond to assist subject. Wolf Chesney Bank, 151, East St. Paul, Crossinger, Madison, Brook. 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Due to the wheelchair dying, staff are requesting assistance. 1040.
6: 216, copy.
4: Henry 114, just for R43, did she make statements?
0: It may be due to not being able to take care of herself, dementia issues.

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1: X-134. We had a 911 cell hangup call, called back, verified it was at the high school. Caller with the roofing company and advised it was apparently a missed dial.
0: X-134, I copy. You can clear it out.
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3: Can you guys just position your squads to block off the entrances from Lily? And
5: copy.
4: Go ahead.
2: Staff, can you do a 1021 referencing fraud? Can be an Angela subject? There's someone impersonating her on Facebook.
6: Wait, I'll copy.
4: Three.
7: 122-575.
2: 575.
8: Just put a magnet heading for now. I'm giving 9509 right back to the department.
2: I copy.
7: North side hallway, first level, the gender neutral bathroom. Is that normally locked?
2: Affirmative.

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1: SAM-501, Lake Country Health and Rehab, 2195 North Village Way. At the nurse's station, I have a patient with a fall with a skin tear and bleeding on the right arm.
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0: 5-1, got me.
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0: 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Should be transported by fire to OMH. You can clear both units of log entry.
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1: 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It's going to be Wisconsin Auto, Adam Young at Union 5886, AYU 5886, and I will be on North at Highland.
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6: 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Why don't you start whoppers? 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

0: 2, C. Charles, and Nora, D. David. 1, 3, F. Frank, 9, 9, 6, 2, 0, 8, 5, 6, 5. 6, 1, Weber's
1: around. Amanda, dispatch.

0: Just want to note in the call, school's going to be moving from a secure and whole to just care. All students will be in, allowed in and out, but there'll be a lot of move around the building.
1: Copy. School's moving from secure hold to dispatch hold.
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1: Bravo 503. 214 and 20 to call us updated to detrail.
4: December 214.
7: 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Yeah, LP 1019.
5: 10-4 falls on 22.
1: We're not getting anything back on file for that, Ben.
6: Bravo 512 is going to meet the MPD. It's going to be their EOD canines just for exterior only. Command has been advised on scene here.
1: 10-4, there's a specific location of school that he's going to be meeting with him.
6: South end of the building. It's going to be the entryway off of Lily.
1: Copy.

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1: 552, list to a Judith Bender out of Dallasman on a 2021 Subaru Legacy. 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
1: And Nora, D. David. It's either a 1 or an L. Lincoln. And then 33 F. Frank 99620855.
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0: It's going to be an L Lincoln. It's coming back on a 2009 Chevy Equinox gray in color to Amy Tombari out of Oak Creek, expires 731 of 26.
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4: Good. Command dispatch just be advised, MPD canines will be en route.
3: Ocean 159, 1021, our caller Lindsay at 262-470-0658. Has questions about golf cart licensing.

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0: This is all from a result of an incident that occurred yesterday, so this is going to be an interfacility transport in Clear Mesa 1.
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3: 511, can you put me on a juvenile call?
1: 12, can you contact Genesis for a tow? We'll be towing that Chevrolet back to our PD, and if they have any questions, they can call my work cell phone number.
4: 60 West 146 South 6332 Test Corners Drive. Grain 911 abandoned call. It is not in house and the phone goes straight to voicemail. You can just check the area.
0: 10 to 10, if you're 19, so I can TCO.
4: 10-4, just confirming the address is 7419 West Bradley.
1: Correct.
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0: Yeah, 14 dispatch, L 76.
4: 10-4.
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4: 10-4, falls 433.

0: 216, Kathy, my address.
1: 12. Fine. Senators will be en route. ETA is about 20 minutes. Timer.
0: 100 Carina Boulevard, unit 234. I'll be pushing them over there.
2: Clear to Stephens.
1: Okay.
0: Go ahead.
3: I just want to confirm if we have students coming into school there or not.
0: Correct.
3: 10-4, I'll send them home.
4: 120, 10-8, advisory reports.
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0: Postal 154. Mr. 43, it's not a pier section that was broken off. It's just a bumper on the pier. GNR is advised. And clear me if you could create a parking lane at any location.
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0: Ocean 154, I'll give you a trailer play when you're ready. Go ahead with it. Out of Wisconsin, B over T, 66756, Boyton, 66756.
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3: Three students.

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3: Ocean 154, can I confirm that trailer plate? I didn't get it back on file.
1: 10-4.
4: It's going to be B over T, boy over Tom.
3: 10-4, stand by.
0: The 101. All
3: right. Echo 0.
0: Close this with a report.
2: Go ahead.
0: And page intake to contact me at the police department.
3: Jennifer.
5: Command of Foster General.
4: And just correct.
2: Jennifer. Command, you're shot down. Go ahead.
5: I'm looking for Foster and Swatowski.
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5: Can you guys meet up with MPD K-9s as well?
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3: X-ray 153. X-ray 153, it'll be at the Wisconsin Vein Center, 1231 Georgetown Drive, came in abandoned. We're on hold now on call back, I'll advise.
4: Just doing the front entryway, the second one arrived. Maybe those officers can hook up with that one when they do the exterior. But he's just starting to do the front main entrance here.
7: Main Street is Town Hall. Traffic enforcement, no status.
2: 10-4, Falls 173. X-149, far off pit.
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1: Myself from 402 on follow-up on 94, just east of Moreland Road, eastbound east of.
3: 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X-ray 141, we got a voicemail from the desk at the Vein Center.
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2: 2022, you're clear.
0: Please.

0: Victor 129.
1: Victor 129. It's plotting on the east side of Silver Lake Intermediate, 555 Oconomowoc Parkway. It sounded like some Kenton thing sounded suspicious. When we called back twice, no voicemail was set up.
2: Good. I can handle that. I'm here right now.
0: Morning. Called 113 traffic.
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1: 10-4, Victor 129.
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8: 212, all you do is turn it over to county. 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
5: 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If you could do me a favor and add the RO's name, Patrick Garvey, to the call, my computer's having issues.
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0: Yeah. We should not have many students arriving. There was communication put out for travelers, but if you do have random students showing up, you can send them to the main entrance where they'll be met by an officer and admin.
5: Last name of Garvey, Jordan, Robert, Victor, Edward, yep. 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
0: I'm going to attach myself in 106. It'll be 6021 Menominee Drive in Tulsa. We'll be shortly. I'll give you more info then.
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3: I got the school bus here to pick up the kids at the nature center. Do you want them in or should they wait out here?
6: That bus should be waiting in its location. They are not picking up right now.
3: Yep, yeah, I'm waiting on Lily.
4: Krieger, should be about 15 or so minutes.
3: I got it.

0: 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If has no problems, then.
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2: Getting a return. Can you run the register over?
1: Tavor, false 113. False 113, can you advise if a male or a female?
2: Female. Okay.
1: 10.

0: 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Thank you.
1: 10-4, I think the returns are slow. I only got part of it back in here as well.
2: Bravo 114, dispatch.
3: Bravo 14.
2: Can you change that to suspect and you can create me with log?
4: 10-4. 1910-60 for reckless vehicle. Roberta and down, Roberta and downing occurred 20 minutes prior to the caller calling us. Dark colored car, plate of King Mary Zebra 3, speeding in the area, almost struck the caller as she was walking and then gave her the bird as he drove by. 10-4.
0: Got it.
5: Go
4: ahead.
5: Do they have any events planned at any of the field houses or anything later today?
4: Stand by, I'll answer.
2: This is

0: pending a traffic control request, eastbound 994 off ramp Blue Mound, eastbound 994 off ramp Blue Mound. State Patrol is not available at the moment. 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
1: We only have practice in mid-afternoon, so we should not have any buses for that. There were buses coming for the Nature Center kids, but they are asked to hold until we're finished here.
2: What's the request for?
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0: For a disabled vehicle, there's a trailer and unable to load it up. They'd be facing the wrong way, so that's why they're requesting that.
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0: Well, thank you.
5: Echo 0.
4: I put the info in the notes. If you can contact Tulsa and have them have a squad meet us at 60th and Wells, we'll be in route.
5: Sure.

0: PhD is requesting if you could handle a Texas Gate request on the eastbound 94 off-ramp to Blue Mound. Eastbound 94 off-ramp to Blue Mound. There's a vehicle 1046 there. There's a tow that needs to get it loaded up, but they're going to need some traffic control, possibly a lane closure.
1: Don't worry.

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2: TOSA was advised they are dealing with a somewhat high priority incident there, but they're going to, they have it on the board and they'll send somebody as soon as they can.

0: Bravo 579, one launch student wearing gray sweatpants, white t-shirt, making his way to the front office.
1: Dispatch copies, one student, gray sweatshirt, and white shirt headed to the front office.

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0: Twenty-three well-being check. 15, Three Pillars, Riverside Lodge, 410 North Main Street. Will be in, says the patient is in B-Boy 9 and is hypotensive.
1: Copy. If there was staff, I don't advise, I don't know what that means.
0: 10-4.
2: Henry 501, not 2.
0: 10-4 Henry 501. Tech cops, Blue Mountain cops. The caller is from a family care facility. They have a client, a patient that was discharged from ARIA this morning due to not following policy in the dialysis. They spoke to him at about 10:45, and he was at cops. They must stay there, and they're going to get him a ride. And the ride show up, they showed up, they couldn't find him, so it's unknown if he's even going to be there. But his name is Orville. He's a male black on a motorized scooter.
3: Hello,
0: Orville. CM115 for clarification. 89-year-old female, conscious breathing. It's a blood pressure abnormality.
1: Have you have staff advised by need? Or EMS?
0: Call
4: phone 73 status.
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1: 9162 for an accident car to you.
0: Sorry about that. The bus is now on my side of the lot, wanting to go to the nature center. Hold them off.
2: 216, Care Hospital.
3: Affirmative.
1: 62. 9162 for an accident car. You're at Queen of Apostles Parish in front of that. 1035 West, 23360 Capitol Drive in front of. So J2, you're in the median.
3: 7216.
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1: 10-4, then there is a black SUV that's pulled over nearby.
4: Forty-five. It'll be Wisconsin Auto, Boy Boy Adam 1212, Boy Boy Adam 1212. I'll be on westbound Blue Mountain at Terrace.
3: 10-4.

0: 62. It's going to be eastbound Capitol, west of Redford. Eastbound Capitol, west of Redford, pulled over.
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0: 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Are you checking the immediate area?
1: Pepper.

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1: Last name, Laura, Lincoln, Adam, Robert, Adam. First name, Isaiah, Ida, Sam, Adam, Ida, Adam, Henry. Middle initial, S, Sam.
2: The address on there.
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0: 10-4.
4: 316, sorry.
0: 12. Number 316. Go ahead, go. For 1080, we'll give you a 1027 in a couple minutes. 10-4.

0: 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We're 23 standing by for Tulsa.
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0: Adam Sam Union 4348, ASU 4348. 62, go ahead.
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3: That's 172. You can mark my 1042.
2: Tower South 172.
4: 216 to 18. 216 to 18. Respond for a flock. Moreland and Casso. Moreland and Casso. This is eastbound Moreland and Casso. Usually a black Bronco with stolen Illinois plates of David Lincoln. 1, 2, 3, 4, 8. Jason Henry. 1040.
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0: 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You can open it up.
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0: Command of the units that are blocking the entrances, you guys can open them up. 548. 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Help me come any commands. Can lift the air.
1: 10-4, 10-3 traffic has been lifted on area 1-2. 10-3 traffic has been lifted on area 1-2. All units resume to the main.
2: All squadron ops, 10-3 traffic is lifted on the main. 10-3 traffic lifted on the main. Resume normal traffic on main area 1-2 at 1350.

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3: 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Looking to report some possible drug activity.
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0: Tower 220. 220, respect 1057, Hoover and Garfield. Caller stating a black Honda hit a stop sign, and the sign is now down. Vehicle took off, southbound on Garfield. Caller does have pictures. She's at 149 Hoover. The striking vehicle plate is Adam Victor William 2200, which does list on a black Honda CRV to a subject on Baird Street. 10-4.
1: 10-4.

0: Fantastic Works will call you in clear to Charles or GY.
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0: Victor 342 at Wilkinson Woods, 999 Summit Avenue, and the therapy gym on the second floor. 82-year-old female breathing, fell out of it.
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2: 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Callers requesting 1060, stating that there's a dark gray or brown Chevy Malibu with no plates in the parking lot. 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
6: Bravo 113, it's going to be northbound Lily at Capitol. Northbound Lily at Capitol, our caller advised that they've been stuck at a red light for more than 10 minutes. 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
1: 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She's stating that she ran away from the New Berlin area. 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
4: 218 traffic stop, Moreland at Highland.
1: 218, go.
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6: 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You just want to maybe just check over at Sunset Woods to make sure there's not an employee that's parked over.
7: 10-4.
1: 10-18.
8: Two 16 traffic stop, Moreland, Manhattan.
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0: crew are you able to send the all-being check?
1: If you're available for a 21, I have a caller who stated his son's vehicle was damaged in the Culver's parking lot on Tuesday the 26th. He stated he's been attempting to get a hold of a manager at Culver's for over a week, and they've currently been blowing him off and not giving him the information he's requesting. 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
0: Tipper 552. 122, also 1060, 59 and center, 59 and center. From an elderly male, white, wearing a greenish button-up shirt, looking down to the train tracks on the median, 1040.
4: 150, copy.
5: 214, I'm probably close, but I can take it.
0: 10-4.
5: 10-4, 925, and pending a 1021 regarding traffic control at Highway I and Highway 83-3.
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8: 126.
0: 126.
8: I am at Century and Sunset. All the traffic lights are out here. The 43. I'm trying to put the stop sign out.
0: 10-4.
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0: ...1021 for the officer from Greenfield in the north, if you could please give them a 1021.
1: 10-4, I'm on 21 myself. If something else, I will call him shortly.
2: 122, respond for traffic hazard. Moreland and St. Paul, Moreland and St. Paul. Getting a report that the traffic lights are out at that intersection as well. If you could put out the stop signs.
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2: Actually, it'll just be 1043. It looks like they're testing the pool phone off of Cary Court. They did call in non-emergent ahead of time.
1: Anyway. 126, I'll be 10. They are working on Oakdale at sunset, so I don't have any answers for the other.
4: Or if you could check the remaining intersections on the southwest corner. We got a report of St. Paul and MacArthur being out now, too.
1: That's where I'll head up there.
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6: 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I could check MacArthur on my route there.
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5: 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Color report for a vehicle, black Subaru with a 1028 of Adam Sim, Edward I-5E. Driver was older, male white with mustache, beard, and hat. You could 1060 and then 1017 at the address.

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1: What, you just say they're just following them, or is there any other behavior?
2: 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Caller pulled into this business, and their father confronted the driver, who then left.
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4: 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We can clear.
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7: That caller wasn't wrong. Do you have somebody to contact that can adjust these lights?
3: Affirmative. We'll make some calls.
6: 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It's called in by the alarm company. Looks like it's the well for city water. This isn't 12, but no description. They just called it a commercial fire alarm.
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2: 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We were able to hear someone speaking Spanish in the background. Line disconnected, attempted to call back, no answer.
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0: It's about once every three cycles of all other traffic that northbound is given that green light. That can be passed on to. I'll be 10-8 left.
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0: 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Nice to know. You can have fire advice.
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0: 117, 1021, Martin at 715-323-1156. Get off unauthorized charges on his credit card at Best Buy on Falls Park. He did file a claim with his credit card company and his local police department he contacted. He's looking for additional information.
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1: Be conveying the juvenile back to her residence, requesting I respond to assist. They stated mom was contacted with is not at home, but stepdad is, and it looks like stepdad has a 99, so if I could get a second officer as well.
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0: 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Greenfield is taking the subject back to the address on Honey Lane. 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

0: 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It's an 84-year-old patient that has bronchitis and flu-like symptoms. I request them to be sent out.
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4: Blessing Colbert, Tom, Ocean, Lincoln, Boy, Edward, Robert, Tom, first name Jeremy, middle L, Lincoln, male Black, Doobie, 519 of 90.
1: 10-4. Bravo, 512. I apologize. I don't have a second shift roster quite yet. Just letting you know that your clerk advised that there is a subject in the lobby who's new to the city and wanted to talk to an officer, reference their son who has special needs.
5: 10-4. Give someone a sign.
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6: 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I'll be in route with some prisoner property.
1: Over.
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0: Q 1021 into dispatch for 1061, 1043.
2: Here you go. Well, 421, you can clear that little one.
3: X-153.
1: Okay.
0: Go ahead.
3: Regarding that 103 call, Astros were notified. They're looking into it.
0: 10-4, thank you. X-ray 141, with that, you can describe it.
1: X-1,
0: do you advise Affirmative, with the information from 140, or correction, 153, that's what it was referencing.
1: 10-4.

0: 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They found an ID in a Dropbox. Ask for employee named Josh. 1040.
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2: Okay.
0: Squad 43. Are you here to pick up the keys? I was advised you wanted to see her.
2: Yeah, if I was here, I'll come up.
0: Okay. I have not released the keys yet, if you want to see dispatch for that.
2: You know.
1: 220, can I get my current IR numbers?
3: IR number is going to be 21892. 21892.
4: Evelyn
0: Joseph, 1028.
4: 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Adam Lincoln, 9121, ALA, 9121.
0: Cover, say bye. Go ahead.
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0: 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Go ahead. Echo 107, plate comes back on a maroon 2008 Saturn Outlook to a Dolores Williams at that address. 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
2: 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Is he the SRO or is it somebody else?
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5: Boy, boy, Nora, 6838, VBM, 6838, V, still northbound, Grandview from Cambridge. I'll give you an updated location in a second.
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3: 229 if you attach yourself. They're advising that it's a 13-year-old, Dave Kaway. Is suicidal, sorry, partner?
0: Never.
7: Hey, for coming from the PD here. I'm on 02, you can clear my message with a look.
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0: Damn, 223, can you hear that?
3: Rogers Memorial, it's a walk away from the OCD Adolescent Center. Again, a 13-year-old. Staff has still got a visual.
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0: Pulse 173, can you activate the case number?
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1: Echo 576.
0: Negative.

0: and some of the units en route. She's described as a female white, last seen wearing a white shirt with brown hair. Looks like staff is standing by at the side entrance off of Sawyer. Said she did try to run into the street at one point.
1: 10-4. I'm out with the juvenile and about 12 staff members.

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2: Notice 154 for debris. 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Notice 154. So, lawn chair, they said near the bypass entrance in the westbound lanes.
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6: 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Are they going to reach an SRO at when he's ready?
7: 10-4, go ahead. 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
6: 262-364-6086. 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
5: I ran a Francisco Dillon in the call. 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
7: 10-4, 9103. That'll be in the notes.
3: Perfect, thank you.
0: Sam 223, 1023.
6: Yeah. All 520, 1042.
7: 9103. My partner's also giving me a number for X-ray 156 that sends right to her desk. I'm putting that on the notes as well.
4: We're in contact with the mail at the front door.

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1: George 400.
0: Yeah, it says citizen when you're ready. Oh, yeah, A16 leads.
2: 126, roll attached.
3: Falls 113, 1042.
2: 10-4 falls 113.
4: Thank you. Falls 111, 1042.
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1: on call back. We just got voicemail, no name.
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3: Hi, Cappy. Are you able to see if it's on the north or south side of West Castle by chance?
2: 524. Go ahead.
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2: 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Falls 511.
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2: False 11, I'm pending a dispute that's a walk-in at your PD, possibly a family dispute. 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
5: 10-24, calls updated. Headed property report.
7: You can end it early unless you're arguing right now. 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
2: 10-122.
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2: Falls 424.
3: That's pretty good.
1: It's 248. The fire set into a dumpster fire off of Forest Grove Drive, south of Quail.
3: That's 248, I got
7: myself and Falls 423 or 1042.
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1: 10-4 falls on 15.
2: And X-ray 248, they finally got an address. It'll be 325 Forest Grove. They said it's the Spartan Garage floor of business, south of the side of the building.
0: Sam, 223.
2: Sam, 223.
0: She's back inside a secure area. We'll both be clear logged.
2: Sorry, Sam, 223.
3: Henry 12. Located the owner, phone return.
2: 10-4.

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2: Bravo 214, you'll be calling a Ronald Hill at 414-702-7948. 414-702-7948. He was working with Bravo 114 earlier, referenced a threatening phone call. He got another threatening phone call after speaking with officer.
0: 10-4.
3: Victor, 236.
0: 03, it's going to be Wisconsin, boy, boy, boy, 5584, BBB, 5584. That's going to be the RO is the suspect for this.
2: 10-4, all right.
1: Victor, 236.
3: I'll be out with them still, northbound Summit, north of the parkway. They haven't moved out just yet.
4: Ocean 154.
1: Ocean 154.
4: Ocean 154. Ocean 245 is going to handle the three in the road. You can clear me and attach it.
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0: From 5918 Highway 83, again, 5918 83,
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0: an accidental dial. 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
0: Multiple units, in regards to the warrant confirmation, we have not gotten it back yet. 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
0: 9202 SSDMS, South 90 West, 38352 Highway 59, South 90 West, 38352 Highway 59. 94-year-old male, conscious and breathing, who's shaking and weak. We did confirm it is not a seizure, and he is not alone.
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9: 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Have fire, bud.
0: Sure. And 9202, we're pending a 1021 for you regarding someone who wants to speak to you from a residence you were at yesterday.
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3: Go ahead. Bravo 211, traffic.
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5: So, follow 21, 414-807-4178, again, 414-807-4178, we're calling Paul.
3: 10-4.
10: Eastbound Greenfield at 129th, I think it's going to be a collector plate, 201-263-B-Boy, again, 201-263-B-Boy. Chief, I'm going to agree to it, Roger.
0: Roger, 11, I copy the vehicle is a gray, can you just repeat the rest of it?
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7: Tom Greenfield, Myra stating her backpack was left in the squad.
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3: 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All in order. I'll be dealing with the log.
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0: your four squads for a reckless driver southbound Highway 318 from Silvernail Road, southbound Highway 318 Silver Road, back toward F-150 with a 1028 of William Edward Tom Henry Paul Zero. Exited on shoulder, almost hit the caller. Caller is willing to make a statement.
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1: Going to be eastbound North Avenue, east of Calhoun, Wisconsin. Adam X-ray Sam 8429. White CRV.
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3: 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Got a few calls on this. Some people also reporting it maybe at Habitat. We have called the streets department. They're on their way out with a loader to get it roofed.
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8: Falls 219. Falls 219,
4: go ahead.
8: 215, I'm going to dispute, I'm 10-8.
4: 10-4. 10-4, if you can meet with Lisette, she has questions regarding a resident in Elm Grove. She's a realtor. She would like to, this individual wants to purchase a home from her. However, each time she is inquiring additional information, she refuses to provide it. This individual is constantly contacting her, and due to her criminal history, she's hesitant on working with her.
7: 6248 should be out of Wisconsin. 1, George, David, John, George, 3, 1, Union, 8, 4, 1, 1, 8, 3, 0, 0, 2.
4: 214, 1020. Call 219, copy of 1021. 1021, Deborah, 262-219-0198, 219-0198 for a fraud complaint.
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1: Thank you.
4: Echo 201-1021, damaged property.
1: Falls 211, clear lot.
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1: Go ahead.
8: Falls 211, I'm going to attach you to a well-being check. The incident itself took place about 45 minutes ago. If I can save on Appleton, our caller had some damage done to their vehicle by an elderly subject in another car. She's not concerned about the damage, but thought the elderly individual should be checked on and put their address in the notes.
1: 10-4. 202.
4: Echo 202. Unfortunately, I do not have a name to give you. It came in via our AI system. You'll be calling someone back at 414-238-7744. 414-238-7744, stating they received a ticket for an unregistered vehicle. They wanted to offer that they fixed the registration, but they left us any name.
1: 10-4.
0: Falls 119. Can you activate my case?
8: Yeah, for Falls 119.

0: 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Grateful to be behind you.
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2: We did not gather a 27. 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
4: 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I mean, you show me a route to that address off Shady.
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5: Sam, 26, sometimes 6. 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

0: Fantasy 17. My partner is on the line with the DPW department. They're stating that they're unable to find the tree and to gather a better location when you get out there.
1: 110 AC Charles. Can you put me on with a walk-in fraud?
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0: 9509.
5: Can you put 9203 on the 1037 call at WSB? I sent him an email of Crime Stoppers tip to investigate.
0: Affirm, just confirming to start a new one, not the one that 9103 was working on.
5: It would be a separate call.
0: 10-4.
3: Victor, Hall 19, 1042.
4: Good evening, area Reckless Drive. 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
1: No. 2-342 would be in the 1200 block of Ridgeside Road. 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
0: 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It's going to be at Tropical Smoothie, 12455 West Capitol Drive. 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
4: It's going to be Bowers Lane.
2: I copy, Bowers. Units from Tropical Smoothie. She's going to be female, black, in her early 20s, last thing wearing a pink jacket and black sweatpants. Unknown what her name is, and unknown if she arrived in a vehicle or not. The former employee is a lovely Hughes.
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2: I copy.
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2: Ethan.
0: Boy Edward Nora, 1. B-E-N, 1.
2: In Wisconsin.
7: 29 and 55. He also has an open case.
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2: Copy, showing valid and clear on a 2012 Dodge Ram 1500 Black to Nora to Peelich, boring 48 to that address.
0: 10-4.
2: You throw out a tropical smoothie. There is no weapon seen, no known alcohol or drugs, and she did come there alone, and she's aware that police are responding. Sofra 204.
7: Echo 552, 1042.
2: Sofra 552.
1: Sam 229, traffic stop.
2: Sam 229.
1: Be on Oak Openings and Sawyer. Oak Openings and Sawyer. Adam Lincoln Charles, 2482. Adam Lincoln Charles, 2482.
2: 24. Echo 202 parking. King 223.
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2: Echo 202. The caller is saying 1043 only, 1021 if needed, stating that they're going to have two vehicles parked on the street for 2 days due to a new driveway being installed at 13120 West Radisson Drive.
1: 10-4.
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2: King 223, just seeing if you or your partner would be available for a 1021 to be transferred over. 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
5: On 43 southbound at Guthrie. Wisconsin, Adam X-ray King, 1872. Adam X-ray King, 1872.
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3: 122
1: tonight. Sorry,
3: 9202, questions for off answers. Clear off the one.
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0: Go ahead. Roger, can you go ahead?
3: Last name is William Adam Lincoln Lincoln Edward Robert. First name is Tom Robert Edward Sam Henry Adam William Nora Nora Adam. 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
0: So far. Accidental dial. Caller was on a bus on her way to Platinum Nails, and there was no emergency. Nothing 37. Can I clear it?
3: You can clear.
0: Number.
2: Falls 211. 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
0: 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You have to go through door number 3737. 10/4. 220/10/4.
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0: Just 299s were confirmed.
2: Charlie 501, 1042. Back over
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0: We just got a POCS charge and a operating without a license charge. Any objection? Just take him right up to the jail.
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5: Bro, changing.
3: Is it an open case? Are you getting for bail jumping? I can't say that log.
0: I think my open cases would result in the warrants going to the jail regardless.
3: Yeah, that's fine. Go find the lock in the Duet East apartments, the back parking lot. Wisconsin Auto, boy Charlie Henry, 6998, BCH, 6998.
4: There was a report. Back in County, I would tell you so.
5: 10-4. 10-4, anyone's report. George 400, checking your status.
7: You going today?
5: 10-4.
6: 6238, Cog.
5: 10-5. Dispatching Robert, units on duty.
6: Who's there for?
8: Robert Pfizer 2.
5: That's what she's there for.
6: When you get a chance, can you double check the complainant's number?
5: Ethan. Robert Pfizer 2. We're pending on a traffic signal problem at Milwaukee Avenue and Clark Street. Callers reporting that the lights to go westbound on Milwaukee are not turning green in traffic, backing up.
3: Copy. It's an ongoing issue. You can clear it out. I'll check out my travels.
5: Echo 204. Echo 204. I'm double checking. It is the number that it came in on.
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0: Morning.
1: He didn't fax the confirmations up to the jail. Vehicle was secured on scene with staff's permission.
2: Go ahead.
3: Last name, Geinke, George, Ida, Edward, Nora, Charles, King, Edward. First name, James, common spelling. Middle name, Robert, common spelling. White male,
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1: 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Sunset Drive and Southwest Avenue. They originally responded for a 55-year-old female conscious breathing, having a seizure in a car, the blue Chevy Cruze.
2: 10-4-9.
3: King 223.
1: 122 downtown. 216, Robert Wilson. Vector 236, Vector 238, it's Russ. King 223.
2: King 223, I just spoke with a female who advised I had the wrong number. Is there another 21 I can track?
1: We'll double check it. 212, yes.
4: 44, I'm at that scene until squad's here.
1: Number. 10-4-212.
3: 16, open sailing.
5: 220, you can attach us for training coming for the range.
3: 236.
6: 38.
1: 247 Woodland Lane, 247 Woodland Lane. The caller just received a call from his wife's phone. A male threatened to shoot his wife. Caller's not on scene. Wife should be home alone. Caller's en route along with his son. Unknown ETA at this time. We're still gathering. And the phone call came in at 3:32 a.m. How far?
5: 120-10-8.
6: 248, clear report.
1: 248, 720.
3: 60, closing.
1: 10-4.
6: Bro, 3-19-3-13. I see your 10-60. Can you stop water?
1: 120, responding for the 10-50 PO. Arcadian Avenue and Caroline Street, Arcadian Avenue and Caroline Street for a white Pontiac Grand Prix versus a gray Toyota Tacoma out of traffic, 10-40.
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1: 122, you can 10-22 since I have 220 going as well. 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
3: Go ahead.
1: Echo 201, it's going to be at Walmart. 15205 West Greenfield Avenue. LP is needing to report a retail act from yesterday. Approximately $658 in various merchandise taken. Believe that it may have been part of an organized retail theft scheme.
6: Bravo 219, can you look up the mail party and confirm that?
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5: 220-23.
1: 720.
3: 22 as well.
6: 6-2-3-8-7.
1: 216, you can 10-22 then. Multiple units, Victor 238.
6: Caller on the line.
1: That's affirmative.
3: 216, copy, 10-8.
6: Can you ask the caller if there was any mention of eliciting funds or money?
1: A firm. Sammy, that's
6: a key. Sam 229, clear sight.
8: 9262 with my IR.
2: 122 for the motion. Good.
1: The clerk did verify the number. However, we found a 1021 in Spillman that was really similar. It was ending in 7732. 7732.
2: No, we're all try that one.
1: 34126. 4126. No, we're 122 then.
2: 798, Victor Robert Mary, 798,
1: 10-4, Victor 236, Victor 238, caller's wife is a Amy Colehart. There should be a gray Lincoln Corsair at the residence. Caller's en route, ETA about 20 minutes in a white Ford Explorer. He advised you to hear a female in the background possibly crying.
2: Robert 502.
5: 217, dispatch. 217.
1: Robert 502. And a firm, they did ask the caller to have money wired.
9: I'm getting flagged down at Tamarack Trail and Robinhood Drive. Just to citizen request.
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6: 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This may be a scam, a common one that we've encountered before.
1: 10-4.
6: Bravo 213-26.
1: 213. My 246 and Watlard. 122. Current no lawns. On a 2016 Chevy Cruze, blue in color, listening to a Jane Herman, Bradley New out of the town of Waukesha. on Highland, of course, on Highview Road. It's revoked. Has an IAD required with operating restrictions. 1074.
0: Yeah, I mean, 424 Senate.
11: 12, 212, 10 8 warning.
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1: An area of Highway E, Edward, and Arrowhead. E and Arrowhead for a golden retriever running around the neighborhood and in the road. It is wearing a collar.
11: False 213 traffic.
5: False 213. 220 routing.
1: 10 for. Victor 236, Victor 238. Caller just received a text from his left phone stating that I'm fine.
11: Silver Spring, Eastbound and Campbell, Wisconsin Auto, Boy Charles, 1199, BCS 1199 on the Spaniac.
1: Echo 202, traffic signal problem.
11: 202.
5: 10-4.
6: I'm going to try calling the wife now.
1: 10-4, was that Victor 238?
6: Paper.
1: 10-4.
5: It's 220. Oh, 219, you're 1043, 1061.
6: What?
5: I am showing the 199 through Milwaukee County Sheriff's Department for $250. For a bail for failure to support, and they will have to have a mandatory court date if they do post.
1: This area of National Avenue and Sunny Slope Road, National and Sunny Slope. Caller is stating that the lights heading northbound and southbound on Sunny Slope are staying red, saying unknown about westbound and eastbound traffic, requesting 1060.
12: Thanks, you did so well.
6: Have a good morning, folks.
1: 10-4.
6: 10-4.
2: Can't do anything, I'm with a complaint at the PD.
11: Victor 342, you can clear the log as well.
1: 10-4, Victor 342. Over.
5: 220. 220, not sure if you needed to know or not. However, her operating restrictions, it looks like she is within the operating hours for Monday. She does have an absolute sobriety, no operation with alcohol level greater than 0.02 and IID required.
1: Happy, thank you.
11: Victor 240, you can clear me with the report.
1: For Victor 240.
6: Victor 238, I'm out with the wife. Everything's 10-2.
12: Over Victor 238.
11: Victor 236, clear log.
12: Yeah.
11: 551, can you log me back into my desk computer?
5: Suffolk. King 223 unrelated. 551, I don't have your Surface logged in. Could you advise what that unit number is?
2: Good.
5: Have a CCMS at True by Hilton for a desk that has fallen. Do you want me to just have fire advice if needed?
2: Never.
11: I'll have to figure it out and I'll let you know. Give me a minute.
5: Cover.
11: 5570.
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11: David 214, I'm being flagged down. I'll be out at Bubbles Car Wash, Wisconsin 28, Adam King, Adam, Sam, Adam, Sam, Edward.
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5: 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Room 409, caller is an elderly female who seems confused and is looking for a ride to Willow Park, but doesn't know who she's trying to reach. We did confirm there's no emergency.
11: 10-4, you can clear it.
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5: Thank you, good.
11: Actually, just making college in Prairie. No plates on a motorcycle. Echo 201 and 23.
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11: 27, you can put me in 46. Go to the side, I'm busy in training for a while.
5: 10-4. 220, it was a passerby that called it in.
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11: Ocean 245 traffic.
12: Ocean 245, go ahead.
11: Falls 214 traffic.
1: Falls 214.
2: Falls 219, he's running.
1: I copy the other traffic on the main, all are switched off.
11: Wisconsin and Capitol Drive. Wisconsin Auto, Adam, Nora, David, 6546, A&D, 6546.
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11: Falls 214, Silver Spring at Carnoustie. No plates on a gray Tesla.
1: Row 218, you have a DOT.
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0: 9 to Tropical Smoothie. 1455 West Cap Drive. They wrote on dispute. One subject. Flight and one at Taser Point.
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0: I copy road 213, 1026. 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
1: 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Oakdale Drive and River Place Boulevard for a red Corvette versus black Audi in traffic. 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
1: 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Anybody else coming? Hi, Gabby, 10-6, all are incoming,
5: 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Victor 238, notes added, clear log.
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3: 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You can clear it left.
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1: 10-4, false 214. 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
0: The eastbound Sunset Open Gate, Adam Henry Victor, 3468, AHV 3468.
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4: 216-20.
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3: 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Last on, NORAD, caliber, Wisconsin, PC, Adam, Victor Boy, 1303, ABB, 1303, check it back on our green, P-Rex, 100.
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4: You 35, anyway.
2: Call for 19. We held off just for a second for confirmation since they took off running. Can we go ahead and confirm the Baker subject now?
6: 551, I think I found my computer number when you're ready.
2: Go ahead.
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2: Denver Bravo 215. 9235. You're muffled
5: 229. Echo 202.
2: Echo 202, it's going to be eastbound Coffee Road at Calhoun. Eastbound Coffee, Calhoun. Requesting 1060, there's a truck and trailer that lost some machinery in the intersection, possibly a commercial lawnmower.
5: Affirmative.
2: 10-4.
6: Anyway. 10-4. It's going to be Charles 593, C593.
0: Echo 202, I can hold that.
2: 10-4, I have you all again now.
0: King 505.
2: Go ahead.
0: Calls 211. I need 1042.
1: Motion 251 for maintaining the peace of trial custody dispute.
2: 10-4. Unit calling that can recently please send on your number, please.
0: 203.
1: Go ahead.
2: Echo 202, you can disregard.
0: King 505, can you attach myself 508, 503, 16, and 56, I believe it is, so that Acura call will be in route there.
5: I copy, 10-8.
2: 10-9, other unit.
1: I believe they're all pulled over at Mapleton and Brown. In Mapleton and Brown, there's a 13-year-old who's refusing to go with one of the parents. They do have court order paperwork in hand. Looking for assistance.
0: King 505, it's going to be 216, and I believe it's 256. 12-211, we had a 911 line that was plotting to Pilgrim Road in Appleton. We could hardly hear the caller, and they refused to provide their information, but stated they were going to pull into the PD in a white Acura RDX. He stated he was pulling in there because he didn't want to speak us any further.
5: 10-4.
0: King 505, we're free.
2: 10-4.
4: 215, clear the reckless. I rectified some of the stuff there.
2: Cover.
5: 216, I'll take one over here for traffic control, 1040.
7: Falls 173. Be clear from the PD. I'm with 211. Put me out with him, making contact.
2: 10-4. Cover 216. 619, back up 216. Oakville Drive River Place Boulevard, 1040.
4: Good.
1: And Ocean 251, apparently they're in a lot of the old rustic inn.
4: 10-4.
0: Falls 217, status? 10-2. 10-4, Falls 217.
8: 528, I'm clear of the care center and old station.
2: Sorry, 528.
7: Plus 173, copy of possible, 28.
0: Yankee
7: for Wisconsin, Adam William Tom, 7301, AWT 7301.
0: 10.
2: Young, 49.
8: Can you create a suspicious at Main and Custer and a walk-in fraud at the PD? Attaching to the suspicious, pen the fraud, I don't need status for either.
2: Falls 218, traffic.
4: Motion 400, 1042.
2: Falls 218.
8: We're going to be Pilgrim and Northway, Wisconsin Auto, Adam Tom Adam 6465, ATA 6465 on Jeep.
2: That's our false 218.
1: Same, 226, 1075.
5: 10-6.
4: 55, 11-6.
2: 10-6.
1: Henry, 221 for road hazard.
4: Silver, where do you want me? I see it.
5: Can go behind me based at the intersection of River Place and Oakdale and just kind of direct the threat from there, I think.
4: Okay.
2: Drop 211.
9: 72-4 for an animal bite.
10: 173, I'll be clear with the log. 211's out with him. He's saying it was accidental. He just wanted to make sure that we were aware of that.
8: 10-4.
4: Over 215, clear log.
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10: Fine.
9: 9204, animal bite south 47 west, 24853 Lonsdale Road, south 47 west, 24853 Lonsdale Road. This is a late report that happened on May 20th. Miller did give us an address, but doesn't verify we were able to find this through some in-house records stating her friend's dog got bitten.
8: 10-4, you can send it from now on. It's a PI. This is from my squad.
9: 10-4.
10: 9262.
9: 9262.
10: Clear from Amazon. This is going to be a civil issue. Leave me a tab so I can add some notes.
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9: 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Boy, boy, Mary, 2852, BBM, 2852. 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
4: I'm on a hilltop at Bailey Elementary. 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
12: I added a second trainee, which is Baker. He got a 1099 also from Washington. Can you confirm?
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9: I copy. Echo 201 status.
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14: 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I'll be 10-8 report.
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7: 27 will be clear for Ace, and route PD.
2: 10-4. 102, respond for 1050 PDO, Pearl Street at 164, Pearl Street at 164, southbound on 164, a silver Nissan versus a dark gray Hyundai Tucson, out of traffic, 1040.
0: 46, traffic.
2: Bye.
0: Wisconsin, A. Adam E. Edward, U. Union, 5699, westbound on Deer Creek at Parkland. It's a black Mercedes SUV thing.
2: Yeah, follow 218, Shannon. I'm Parkland, too.
8: King 505 or King 216, checking status.
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8: 10-4. 19, your first 1099.
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8: They confirmed the first Baker subject on the avail at 99. It's going to be a failure to support worth $250. If he is able to post, he does have a mandatory court date that he needs.
3: Got it.
2: 214, 28.
3: Ocean 251, go ahead. Boy, Young, 8935, BBY, 8935, break for the second.
2: 7214.
3: Ocean 251, go ahead with the next. 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EC 82726.
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3: 74, they're both logged to the call.
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8: Yeah, 249.
3: Full 173 traffic.
2: Adam Henry Boy 3551 AHB 3551.
8: You won't read back. 108, I'm actually gonna need you to hold off for now.
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2: 10-4, hold on, somebody.

0: 108 and 214, 108, 214, respond for a man with a 1032, Gold Chicken, 310 West St. Paul Avenue, 310 West St. Paul Avenue, Carson Fuller Street and Wisconsin Avenue, for a man that shot himself in the leg. The 1032 is in his vehicle. On the driver's side floorboard of a red Ford Fusion, we have fire and route, 1039.
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1: 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The single wound.
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2: 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Sam's 26, let me close that patient.
1: Cindy from Harder Funeral Home at 18700 West Capitol Drive. We did make contact with an employee, confirmed all in orders in the alley of a style 9 to get out. We spoke with Terry.
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4: Clear log, you can attach me to the other call.
1: 1030 traffic left on the main, all units resume normal. 1033 traffic left on the main, all units resume normal. WCC clear, 1610.
5: Negative, you can book me a commander.
1: I copy, 1030 traffic listed, resume normal on the main. 1030 traffic lifted, resume normal on the main. And Ralph, I turn on, I apologize. Did you advise your clear or you'll be in command?
5: I'll be in command, Harrison.
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1: 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By your hook up there, Michelle.
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1: Attention area 4 squad service driver, eastbound I-94 from Summit Avenue, eastbound I-94 from Summit. Black Audi with no 1028, almost rear-ended our caller. There's a possible male driver who's speeding.
7: Question 251, clear log.
1: 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Blessing Paul, we have fire stage.
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7: Tango 206, clear AOA.
4: Suffer, Tango 206.
7: Tango 102, same traffic.
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7: 122 on 2, Elders 23.
1: 10 for 122 on 2. 250 damage to property.
7: Ready, 250. And in the area for reckless driver, eastbound 94 from 67. Again, eastbound 94 from 67. Caller advised there was a black Audi at a high rate of speed that nearly struck them. Caller is no longer following, but is willing to make a statement.
9: 100, Mullen taking over my call. Can you put me out in the lobby with another walk-in?
1: Suffer. 9250, west 235 north 8177 Woodside Road, west 235 north 8177 Woodside Road. Caller is reporting two golf carts came onto his driveway and went through his backyard and hit his camper. They've now left and headed off across the street. Two of the individuals had apologized, but no other contact was made.
7: Suffer. 3336 traffic.
9: 3336, go ahead.
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6: Stephen Baker, subject, he is coming back with a bail of 99 out of Milwaukee County. It does also indicate it's for paternity, and there's a summons and petition in custody. Looks like at MCSO.
0: 120, good.
8: 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Should be a SIG 9mm.
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7: 246, man. West 332 North 6711 Highway C. The Wisconsin boy, Adam Lincoln, 8644. BAL 8644. Lot of birth, Law Union, Robert King, first with James. Full middle of William, male white, second in the 65-03-2765. 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
6: 10-4. 10-14, I couldn't even talk to you. Attention area 1 units for our ghost driving complaint. It was last eastbound I-94 passing Genesee Street, eastbound I-94 passing Genesee Street. Could be for a black Audi with no 1020th and almost 300 our caller, possibly a male driver and also was speeding. Caller willing to make a statement but did lose visual on the vehicle.
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6: 89923.3. 9201. Our caller for that reckless is no longer following. It's been about 8 minutes since I came in. Can we use you to clear it, Wong?
0: 0183.
4: False 217, copy for a theft complaint. 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
4: 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Kearns Seaway, the silt fence around the property was stolen at 1110 today. Apparently the caller has it on video.
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2: Last name Robinson, Robert Ocean Boy, Ida Nora, Sam Ocean Nora. 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
15: 22-8, it looks like there's a Illinois temp tag on the car. Did anyone run it?
7: Victor 240 for an abandoned vehicle complaint.
1: Eastbound 16 in Ryan, eastbound 16 in Ryan, Wisconsin Auto, Edit Union, X-ray 3666, AUX 3666.
0: 22-8, negative.
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7: 1254 Arrowwood Circle West, 1254 Arrowwood Circle West. Caller is concerned about a Ford that's been parked on the roadway several weeks, no plate. 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
7: For Victor 342.
0: 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So far, I was actually able to get it back. It's coming back as a dealer 1028 on a Fusion to a load. 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
0: 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For an 85-year-old female, Henderson Brink, who fell and is unable to get up. She is not alone.
15: Copy. 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
0: 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Go ahead with the VIN if you have it.
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15: 22-8, we should be fine.
0: Roger.
17: Highway 18 and River Road. Highway 18, River Road. Fence directing north 76. KN 3736.
0: 22-18. Now for 22-8. 122, if you could handle the usual at City Hall only.
7: 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Hold a sec.
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10: 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Adam Charles Victor 8667. 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
10: 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P124 at Custer. Adam Victor Henry 2912. ABH 2912. Should come back to the leg, Jeep.
0: 10-4. 214 party biz. 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
5: Westbound bypass, south of Lisbon Road. Wisconsin Tunnel, Adam X-ray Robert, 1178, AXR, 1178.
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220, responding for the PDO 1054, Pearl Street 164. Going to be out of traffic, a silver Nissan versus a dark gray Hyundai Tucson or southbound on 164, 1040. 220, 1040.

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1: I have hard advice.
2: And 4.
0: Can go for her. Can you have her call in and ask her Tessa, please?
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2: 9217, 342. 218, I'll be clear of this 10-8. You can put me back on my traffic stop. We'll be back out there. I'll still take a 51 for it.
0: Sounds like we may be in contact now. Spotting North 65 West 22201 Silver Leaf Drive. Trailer H is in Henry 42. A female fell in the kitchen. We're adding EMS.
3: Henry 211 222 for a threat complaint.
2: I got the other route.
0: Hi, Bar.
1: Hello.
4: 218, I believe we had already contacted 1051. Do you have to contact them back again?
5: Squad 70, that'll be 1523.
2: Let me get back up there and see if they're waiting on it. I'm not sure if they're just going to wait with the car for us or if they took it and left.
4: Suffer.
6: Sounds worth, thank you.
3: Sounds like some threats were made on the Heartland Elementary South playground between some teenagers, some juveniles, some eighth graders. One of them did state they had a 1032 in their backpack, but caller never saw one. They're waiting by the school to meet with you.
1: That's what. I don't know.
0: Complaint.
3: 214 tonight.
7: 214.
3: Motion
1: 245,
3: checking your
1: sentence.
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8: tonight. Call 212 1060, the parking lot of Costco. Our caller observed an unmarked Ford Explorer with Illinois plates on it in the parking lot 15 minutes ago, and they felt it was 1037 because it had Illinois plates on it.
1: I got it.
3: And Henry 211-220. Just for clarification, this was called in by one of the juveniles. It's a 12-year-old Riley calling it in. They're going to be standing by the playground. They're in a bright red shirt.
1: Copy.

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3: 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It's a 77-year-old female. She is conscious and breathing with a hip injury.
0: 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False 173 traffic.
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1: 5.42. 300. Standby, he's moving.
2: 211.
1: Go ahead.
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2: 12-11, 10-18, your PD for a walk-in arrest, Singapore.
1: 10-4.
0: 2-11, go ahead.
3: So you guys still have him on the line. Can you just figure out what this jacket is wearing?
2: 9509.
0: Yep.
4: We're going to clear log and I'll be 10-9 for reports.
2: 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I attached you to a 1021 request from Angie. She's a social worker at WMH. She wants to talk to you about a James Martin, born 56. 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
3: Henry, cool. I'm copy at 29 for the check. So I'll take the
2: Bravo 2 person copy for assisting us. 9250, checking status.
1: Good.
2: Bravo 214 is going to be 17150 Ruby Lane. 17150 Ruby Lane. Be for a resident that has fallen, a 71-year-old male. He's conscious and breathing.
0: Correct.
3: Last name of William Adam Henry, Lincoln County, George. First name Jack, no middle. Male unknown. 11-8-2011. 11-18-2011. Should live at 657 Surrey.
0: All right,
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2: 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Silent open line attempted. Call back. There's no answer.
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1: 7. 07 1080. Turn over to jail. Confirming the report. Other unit log.
2: 10-4.
0: 248. Go ahead.
1: Next 248. It's going to be in Indiana. In God we trust. David. Queen Ida 111, DQI 111.
6: On Redford at Moreland, Adam Boyd David 4681, Adam Boyd David 4681.
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0: Or Henry 221?
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7: Queen 223, vehicle still here, I'll take toll for it.
2: 7-15.
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2: Where?
4: Right. 262.
2: Now 9262, looks like the open line upgraded to an assist EMS for a 78-year-old female, conscious and breathing with blood pressure concerns.
4: I see that. Just join together the two calls.
2: A is from.
8: 220-23.
0: 9263, we're going to be stopping at median.
2: Silver 220. Silver 2206.
4: I'm over tonight.
2: That's wrong. I copy. We'll see if City Waukesha has anyone available to back you up.
0: Ninety-two sixty-three. I'll be good.
2: I copy. We'll cancel.

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0: Charlie off of Venice Beach. 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

0: Next to 48, he was in the salon. You can clear log. And I made contact with the 37. 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

0: 122, 114, 122, 214, respond to. Is this WKSL, Walksville Memorial, 725 American Avenue, 725 American, Crescent Mountain Avenue, Fairview Avenue. Walker County, pulled on a subject in room 1607, 1607. He's being physical with staff. They're en route, but are a ways out. Some
1: 39.
2: 122, 117.
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0: 13, 1024, Ida.
5: Put me in route for that. Stopper, 122, you
1: think 1022 then? Henry, 211, go ahead.
0: 214, this is like the second or third time we've been called to this guy. Is it our hold or KSO hold?
3: It's WKSO's. Call 214 status.
0: Copy.
5: This will be for the father of the Vincent kid that I just added. Last name of Dolsky, David Ocean Lincoln, Sam King Ida, first name Aaron, A-A-R-O-N, middle L's Lincoln, male white, 5-1 of 81, 05081.
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9: 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We're pending a vehicle accident, Wales Road at Summit Avenue. 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Permission to start the George unit that way. 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
9: George 501. We're pending a pre-alert vehicle, and if you could start out in Summit Avenue, Whale Road and Summit Avenue, we're rolled into the middle of the roundup. According to the caller, the driver is barely conscious, foaming at the mouth. They are working on checking on him now.
10: 10-4.
4: 9-2-0-2.
10: 10-4.
9: William is calling 9-2-0-2.
4: Offer supervision. Should I divert to the lower? 104,
3: clear 42.
6: 42.
3: 108.
4: 42.
9: 9202 for clarification, it did not roll, it simply rolled into the roundabout, but there is no rollover at the accident.
3: 122,
4: sir. Alright,
9: sir. And 9204, where are you calling?
4: 211, clear lock.
3: 122, sir.
4: Where is it?
3: 10 for Fox 11.
10: I was advising I could divert to that city walk, it has multiple squads responding to WH.
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4: Yeah, where David 205?
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3: 9509, she can continue to the hospital.
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1: Northbound Sunny Slope, just north of James. It'll be Wisconsin PC, Way Harl Spring 1100. Again, BCF 1100 should come back in a red Chevy Tahoe.
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1: 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The phone 16 off ramp to Ryan. Wisconsin, personalized road America. 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
2: 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Sounds like we probably had prior history with him here.
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3: I don't know if you have that open still or not, but as a confirmed spell, you can clear it out loud.
5: 911 accidental dial plotted to Piggly Wiggly. I spoke with the caller. He verified he had a pocket dial. There's no problems. Clear it.
7: I'm very cool.
8: So we can confirm we have James Martin already attached. We've had numerous calls involving him in the last few days, including 1056 call on Palmar on the 29th. The 30th, there were two calls at WMH where we assisted. Although, correction, I was canceled, and then the assist WK till yesterday.
2: How did you run?
5: Hi, Gabby.
6: Fountain and Main, Wisconsin Auto, Boy David Boy, 3209, BBB, 3209.
0: Henry, 211.
7: Be clear of the Surrey address and route to, or I'll be out at 609, Harridge.
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7: 202.
8: Echo 202, you'll be calling Terry King, 414-534-8620. 414-534-8620. This would be in regards to the theft of their father's wallet. It happened on May 26th or 27th.
0: 9218.
8: 218, James is positive parole for burglary, numerous restrictions. He's also expired, showing a 1099 for PMP violation.
0: 10. Victor 238 for 1050 CDO.
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0: That Piggly Wiggly on Brown Street occurred in the lot for Taurus and its skunk core.
2: Can you notify the city that the lights are out at St. Paul and MacArthur? St. Paul and MacArthur, they're heading into downtown Waukesha. There are no stop signs up.
1: Abram.
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5: 10-4, false 213.
10: City of Brookfield unit that has Donald as a attorney, please advise. Be advised, mother called in, requesting a 1021, it's in the notes.
0: Okay. 211, I'm 56.
10: 10-4, Bravo 211.
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7: 5-3-2.
0: You're calling, was that for dispatch?
7: 5-3-42, I'll take that accident from 238.
0: Then we're Victor 342.
8: 619 are responding for a fire 2009 Cliff House Court South number 4, 2009 Cliff House Court South number 4, crosses East Rivera Drive and East Rivera Drive for a fire on the porch. Fire's en route. I'll get you 216 as soon as you clear your CG. 1039.
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1: ahead. 9202, just confirming for city, was it St. Paul and Moreland?
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13: We'll have traffic 164. South of K, the passengers docking. I'll take a second right away. Redford.
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13: 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It's going to be Boy Charles Union 2772. Boy Charles Union 2772. I'm with Earth now. It's going right to voicemail.
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17: 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We're actually going to be southbound Redford at Beaver Court.
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18: copy 28, 2-0-1. 216, looks like they used a fire extinguisher and hose to put it out. No active flames at this time.
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14: Falls, 211, I'm conducting the traffic stop.
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2: 216, copy 29, I believe it's the caller, potentially. 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
2: 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Last name Richard, Robert, Ida, Charles, Henry, Adam, or Robert, Sam. First name James Common. Oh, H is Henry. Oh, white paper is 515-092, 0515-1992.
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0: 213, I'm showing 1099 on the system. The first name on the 1099 is Henry Edward Robert, but Henry Edward Robert Ocean is an alias, and the date of birth matches. The address is different than what's on the 1027. I'm still looking at details, but it appears as though this may be him.
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5: Captain in North Point, Wisconsin, Adam Lincoln, Robert, 8469, ALR, 8469, median side.
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5: Go ahead.
7: Southbound Calhoun at North. Calhoun at North. Gray four-door sedan. Unoccupied. However, there's a male sitting on the curb, possibly related.
5: Southbound. Echo 512, any luck?
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1: False 211, status.
0: 203. 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
2: Any 203, assist other FWSC. 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
0: Kilometer both 23.
1: So we're Henry 211?
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1: 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Q16 and 619, did you copy? 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

0: Attention Area 4 squads for a possible 1055 from Spectrum 230 West Summit Avenue. There was a red van with a male occupant having alcoholic drink that he had bought us at a stop and go. There's a 5-minute delay. 1028 of Boy David Henry, 4613, last name Westford's roundabout.
1: Victor 236, quit running.
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1: 5-0-5.
3: I'm very clear on the log, except I'll take a report.
1: So far.
0: Victor 240 traffic.
4: 300, 1041, fleet 64.
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1: 9201.
5: So far?
1: 9201. 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
1: Echo 201, 13513 Greenfield, 13513 West Greenfield. 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
2: Hi, Bobby 108. Haley's going to update. Bobby 1042.
1: The neighbor's dogs were out and not on a leash. They started attacking the caller's dog. The caller as well as the bit. Caller is getting an ambulance at this time.
3: King 223.
0: Four.
1: King 223.
3: Can you just put my call on pending status for now?
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0: Mobile 173, citation 10.
4: 9201. Vehicles removed from the scene. I'll be en route to Aurora Summit.
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0: Falls 215 traffic.
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8: 55 Park check, I don't
1: 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Crash is closed, you're driving dead end. Check the well-being of a Christina M. Tolson. Caller is a father, and she was recently transported to the hospital for health issues, but was released, and they haven't heard from her since. Caller is requesting a callback with finding she does suffer from epilepsy. The property manager, Nick, can open the apartment. His 1021 is listed in the call as well. I'll get you another 1040. 220, 104.
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5: 4 Victor 240. You think I'll be clearing here shortly? 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
1: 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I'm attaching you to an abandoned vehicle. 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
11: 10-4.
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0: 32 and 34, 32, 34, respond for 1037 mail, 2200 Kiowa Court, 2200 Kiowa Court, crush South Grandview Boulevard and dead end, from panic wearing a brown shirt, blue jeans, walking in circles, has a piece of paper covering half of his head. Police say they've had issues with him in the past, he damaged the houses in the neighborhood. We did get a second caller reporting the same thing. He was in the middle of the roadway, then would walk up the caller's driveway, stand in front of them for 15 to 20 minutes, and then go back to the wrong manner. 1040.
1: Copy. Anything I forgot to tell you, before I came to the call at WMH, I checked that he was QOA.
2: Echo 201, for 1043, the dogs should live at 13517 West Greenfield. There is extensive history at that address, including well-being checks, court orders, DC dispute, harassment, and other call types.
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0: 302 and 304, 302 and 304, respond for a noise complaint, 1516 Big Bend Road, Unit 102, 1516 Big Bend Road, Unit 102, Carfield Avenue, East Sunset Drive. Police say your neighbors are banging on their ceiling for hours, would like an off-the responder unit before going upstairs so they can hear them. 1040.
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7: Last name of boy, Adam, Robert, Tom, Lincoln, Edward, Tom, Tom. 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
0: 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Carson's Rolling Ridge Drive in Woodridge Lane. Caller is concerned with his roommate. Carson, with how his roommate is behaving. He's making vague statements that the world is ending and there is no point in living. Caller will be arriving in a black Lexus SUV. Roommate's name is Kevin Silva. He also stated he fears for his safety as he is trying to evict him. 1040.
1: Hey, thank God.
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0: Falls 211. It's a cell call plotting on Lily Road, south of Daylily. Lily Road, south of Daylily. We can just hear, it was an automatic crash notification. We can hear vehicles passing by, possibly a phone in the road.
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0: Bravo 215, Bravo 214, it's going to be at Caribou, 17065 West Capitol. 17065 West Capitol, our caller's advising that they're a locksmith and they did work for this location and the owner is refusing to pay him. Our caller is pretty worked up and the owner is also on scene.
1: 15 around.
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Bravo, 240 Bravo 215 for an update. Our caller advised that they don't care about the money now. It's just upset that the owner is refusing to pay. And now the staff is advising the owner is not there. Our caller should be standing by outside in his black Jeep Wrangler.

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1: And 216, copy for CMS. 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King 216 is going to Pro Health Regency at 695 North Brookfield Road. It's going to be for a 78-year-old male who has fallen. He's conscious and breathing. Currently fell on the lobby floor.
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3: Pulse 214.
1: Pulse 214, North 53, West 175. 2 Ridgeline Drive. It's going to be for a fall. The garage door is open. I'm still waiting for additional.
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1: 769.
7: I moved them back west of the culvert. I'll check east of the culvert later on. 10-8.
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3: 55 all in order, 10-8. Ten-19 for reports.
1: 10-4. 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Fuller State City Law Office across the street is dumping garbage and recycling in their dumpster, 1040. 214. 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
6: 10-4, who's the car?
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6: 9202, we did just have a missing person with us at the jail. Just want to confirm that your call is not going to be one and the same.
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6: 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I'll put you on a super call for now.
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8: I'll return the phone. 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
0: 9509. 27. Can you tell me a second? I believe I'm out with that missing juvenile. I've attached my operator.
6: 9509. We're pending a missing person from the jail. Caller stating that she came to pick up her daughter and they got in an argument. Her daughter was last seen on foot near Riverview towards Moreland. Do you want us to start the city? We have no non-contract spots available to them.
10: 10-4. I'll double check missing status and start confirmation. 24, do you copy North and Clover Hill?
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6: 10-4.
8: 9202.
6: 9202.
8: What was her last known location?
6: 9202. The last name is Brody. First name, Sophia.
8: All right, copy. What was her last known location?
6: Last seen on Riverview towards Moreland.

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1: X-ray 5045, correction, traffic enforcement request. He's Glacier at West Wisconsin. Glacier, top mile, please.
0: And 4.

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1: Tawna Brookfield units, just for 1043, you're getting a call for a fight in progress at Gerke's Corners. They're just advising WSD now. It's going to be at the bus stop.
2: Attention area, 4 slots for a fight in progress at Gerke's Corner Park and Ride, 301 North Barker Road at the bus stop. There's 2 men fighting on the bus. They just stopped. Unknown injuries at the time.
3: Do you know which building at CTC Milo is located at? I have a caller on the line.
0: This room to my squad, though. 62, I'll be en route to Park State.
3: 10-4.
4: Echo 201 status.
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0: I'm 10-6.
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2: 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Do you want mutual aid to start that way?
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6: Stand 229, go ahead.
7: I'm going to be out of Florida. Last name Edward Union Robert, item Nora, George Edward Robert. First name Carol with a C. Full middle name Lynn, Lincoln Young, Nora Nora. She's going to be a female, 327-58. Is going to be the responsible party.
6: For
0: 9262, it would be great if I got another POC partner come out with me.
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1: 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WSD is looking for town unit Tacoma assist. We're also calling State Patrol.
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6: 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Valid through Florida.
0: Pulse 215, can you activate my case number?
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1: Tawna Brookfield units, for an update, there is 2 males involved that were fighting on the bus. No weapons were seen. Looks like it's going to be male black, tall, red hoodie, and a bandana, and an older male black with a mustache and all in black. They're just getting off the bus now.
3: 07, I'm off with 23.
4: 10-4, go 207.
0: 248, clear line.
6: 248.
1: It's the bus driver and unknown names of the subjects that were fighting.
3: 9201, I'll be clear ACR and en route to the call at Kirby's Corners.
0: Squad 46.
2: Turn for 1043, both subjects just got off the bus. One is a male black, tall, with a red hoodie and bandana. The other is an older male black, with a mustache and all black. State is unavailable at this time. 1046,
0: but... Yeah, well, look at that cat when you're ready.
1: Field audience, the subjects are actually standby. Go ahead with the number.
0: 326, traffic stop, Mike Rock Factor.
4: 326, go ahead.
0: Adam Frank, 1908, ASF, 1903, Mike Rock and Baxter. Descending in 10229, trying to serve Dayton with his citation from late shift.
1: It sounds like the subjects are aware that police are en route. One of the males did state that he was going to get somebody to shoot the bus up, trying to get a DOT.
4: Suffer.
2: 9052.
0: Go on.
2: 52, one in the red hoodie is walking away towards the hotel. One of the males did say that he's going to get something up for trying to get his DOT raised now. The one with the red hoodie has a gray suitcase.
0: 4.
1: In town of Brookfield units, he is currently walking towards the hotel. He's going to be the subject with the red hoodie on. He does have a gray suitcase with him. I'm not sure which of the two parties made the statement that they're going to shoot up the bus, though.
3: King 223 and 256 will be en route. King 262 and 26. George 501, 1042.
2: 10-4.
1: King 216, and the male with the red hoodie is the one who made the statement of wanting to get somebody to shoot up the bus.
2: Young 249, checking your status. 10-4.
0: Henry 12, I'll be clear here and route to the PD.
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2: Attention area, 4 on special attention, City of Pewaukee for a road rage. Southbound Pewaukee Road from Ridgeview Parkway west. Southbound Pewaukee from Ridgeview Parkway. Toyota RAV4 with no front bumper is driving belligerently and flipping the caller off. They continue southbound past I-94. This is not something the caller is following anymore.
3: 9204, clear loud. Can you guys see the park to ride?
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4: 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She's running eastbound on Blue Mound towards the corners of Brookfield on the sidewalk.
2: 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Eastbound Blue Mound on the sidewalk towards the corners.
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1: 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Set up a perimeter. 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
2: 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You're 1020. 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
0: Perfect.
2: 10-4. We're going to on Poplar Creek Parkway. He is going eastbound on Blue Mound Road. He's crossing over towards the Lexus dealership now. Copy, crossing over Blue Mound towards Lexus dealership. 218, just to confirm you're following.
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7: Ocean, 251, clear.
2: Okay.
8: 251. We're in the parking lot of the melting pot. It's going to be 1950 when he's starting a perimeter right here.
2: Deployed. Taser deployed. Running eastbound. Copy. Taser deployed. Still running eastbound.
8: 9264. They look like they had him over there. He's waving objects up. Police.
2: Abram. Taser was deployed.
4: Copy.
2: A wooden stick.
4: Went down into the creek. He is headed southbound between Aris and the Mazda dealership.
2: He has a stick. 9264. He's now running southbound through the creek near Aaron and the Mazda dealership. Taser was deployed.
4: He has a wooden stick. He is headed up the bank. He's going to be headed westbound from the creek up towards the corners.
2: I copy. Westbound in the creek up towards the corners. Does have a wooden stick on him. And 9264 does sound like he has a wooden stick on him.
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4: Affirmative. He's about 6 foot in build. Red sweatshirt. He has a black do rag on his head.
0: 4.
2: 1073. I copy.
1: Oh, wanna come in with her partner?
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0: First spring at Pilgrim, Wisconsin truck, Tom Union 9671, TU 9671.
10: Six, can I have someone on perimeter? Southbound in the south lot of the corners, that's where he's headed.
2: We need a unit in the southern of the corners for perimeter.
0: Clear, I see Charles.
2: Suffer.
8: 64, what was suspect's last known location?
0: 55, all in order today.
2: Yeah, last known location was headed westbound from the creek off towards the corners. 6 foot thin build, black do-rag with a stick.
11: Henry 401, 1042.
4: We can hear this off the tree line between Lexus and the corners yelling.
1: Over Henry 401.
2: Heavy.
4: If removed his red hoodie, it looks like he has a light colored t-shirt off.
2: Three units on scene, the King units are requesting you go to the southern part of the corners for perimeter. I copy, now wearing a light color t-shirt.
0: This one, we're headed that way.
4: Affirmative, looks like it's the eastbound towards the Lexus dealership.
2: 10-4, eastbound towards Lexus dealership.
0: 3-3, 10-8 report.
2: 3-3-2.
0: 3-3-2-6-6, traffic.
3: Can you close your 5 times the right? We're doubled up. The corners, can you start a dog and then this way?
2: I got me.
3: King Fisher 5, I'll be in command. We're setting up a perimeter.
2: Copy, in command.
12: Victor 236, Scott.
13: Yeah, Concord and Elderberry. Wisconsin PCM, King Charles 6020. AKC 6020.
12: Over Victor 236.
11: Bravo 215, I'm assuming we're on 33. Okay, I'm 10-6 here with notes.
3: I'm 10-6 without.
13: Thanks, pretty good. I copy to maintain the peace. We can do that pending. Yeah,
3: 27-10-6-1-10-43.
12: Go ahead.
3: King 5-5, if we can start getting squads to the east of Lexus and shot down over there.
2: 2-2-54. They'll now be east in the tree line of Lexus dealership.
3: Copy, need squads to the east of Lexus to shut down. Your missing is confirmed valid.
2: Echo 204.
12: 64.
6: King 23.
3: Go ahead.
12: Go.
6: Can we get someone down by Janicek that parallels the freeway? That's the way he was heading in the river.
11: And then I missed it. Did I need 2-10-18 for the town's call, or do they have all the resources they need?
2: 204. There's a subject standing by in your lobby wanting to report a threats complaint.
11: I'm sorry, can I?
3: That's for myself and 508 are. If you can send a squad over here as well.
12: Where do we have their address?
11: Is the town going to need me after this?
2: 5550 South Mayberry Lane.
11: I heard them request a drone. I'm not sure if the county's got one or not.
12: I copy your last transmission, but what are Milwaukee's wishes with the missing?
3: 215, do you have a drone? T505, canines already en route.
11: It's a 19's car. I don't know where he's at right now, but I can pick it up if he's in the city.
3: I got that. I'll advise.
14: 95, Jerry, do we have anybody on 94?
11: He's 10-6.
2: He's on scene. Is there anyone on 94 right now?
3: All units. Maybe we can get a squad over on Summers and Janicek over by Praxair.
2: They're requesting us to send them the following information. Date and time that the missing was located, location, who located, the reason for the contact, and if there's any additional questions, to contact the Sensitive Crimes Division, and I can send you that phone number.
8: 9264, unsure about on 994, but myself and 61 are trying to get to the front of the road directly north of it.
2: 10-4, the town's reporting that they saw him crawl into the water. He's wearing a white tank top.
3: I have you squatted. Summers and Janicek by Praxair. Just be advised, looks like we have another caller on this advising that he's wearing a white tank top and they saw him go into the river. It sounds like he crawled into the river or into the water.
15: Falls 213.
2: Falls 213.
15: Sam, 223 and 229, tenant report.
13: 27, I copy. I can just provide you all that information via message and you can transmit that back to Milwaukee. So there's no reason for detain?
15: I'm 23 at the jail. Would you be able to call over to intake and see if they want me to wait? It looks like they have an ambulance at the door.
3: King 505, if we have no one else in the river, we see him in the river from the south of 94 in Janicek.
2: Ike, have you seen it? Sounds like security is also watching.
11: 1246.
16: Well, 219 on knots.
2: Go ahead.
16: Send me from my original call. If they're requesting a drone, I am 1060, but I missed it.
2: Not that they're stating in the confirmation. EMC 49 traffic.
3: King 505, please call security and tell them to stay away from our perimeter.
2: Good. I copy, Bravo 219. I'll show you en route. I copy.
13: Can you send me the sensitive crimes number to my MDC, please?
12: I have the description that the car gave that was reckless about this vehicle.
17: Jensen and Thompson, do you want me to stay on the I?
3: Young 249, stand by for us logging in.
11: Bravo 5-7, I copy. It's approved.
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2: 10-4. 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
17: Hey, firm. 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I'm crossing the East Blue Mondale.
12: 320, stand by.
2: 10-4. Dispatcher command, you have a city Brookfield route with a drone. Because the description wasn't in there, so you... 28 provided was Adam Victor Edward 6647 AVE 6647, which comes back to a 2008 Toyota RAV4, running color 1024.
12: Deborah, what was this vehicle actually doing that reckless?
2: Dispatch command. Young 239, you can go ahead. Pass along by county. They were southbound Pewaukee Road. The driver was flipping the caller off and brake checking him, swerving in and out of traffic.
19: Falls 215. As long as my case is active, you can clear me with a citation.
2: I copy.
20: 27-1. Diamond and Good Hope, boy, I'm Sam, 9984, BAS 9984, and for 43, I'm having issues with my portable.
19: Thanks for your 4 traffic stop.
2: I copy. Dispatch, you come in.
19: 41.
2: Telephone. 5201, I'm 1063, my canine partner. 10-4, policy 13.
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6: King 230, I don't know if anyone called. Go ahead.
2: King 505 advised that she was command. We're just looking to see where you wanted the drone, and also looks like we have two WSD units, so it's going to be east of the river.
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2: Brown, what do you say?
23: 8-2-0, Brookfield, yeah, Brookfield advised on him. I just hear screaming over there.
6: Then you just need the parking lot of Lexus or Brookfield.
2: Is there a drone to the parking lot of Lexus?
6: Different.
2: Copy. Bravo 219 on out.
24: Getting mixed comments here. Sounds like the corner security had eyes on him. Last on location, the town saw him crawl into the water. He was wearing a white tank top.
16: Thank you. I copy him, mate. I'm going for it.
2: Sure. He was just being advised corners does have the lockdown. They're looking to the scanner.
19: 9428. Do we know is he north or south of the eye?
7: 9318, Trevor.
8: Well, I believe he should still be north of the eye.
10: King 216, he should still be north of the eye. In the creek between the corners and Lexus in the front of the roof.
2: Cap, you should still be north of 94 in the creek. Unit client, have it, go ahead.
7: 9318, I'll be in outer circle. In an outer circle. With the handle off, I like.
24: Stand by. State patrol is advising that they do have someone in custody. We're trying to get the details now.
10: 216 for suspect description again. It's a male black wearing a red sweatshirt, black pants.
2: I apologize. There's a lot going on. Can you repeat your location and the plate if you had one?
23: 204 State has him. I'll be meeting him. White tank top, black male.
24: Ted, you have the 20.
2: Just be advised, he had taken off the red sweatshirt and somebody advised he's got a white tank top on.
7: I'll be Main Street and Outer Circle, and I'll grab the plate to save you the time.
2: Copy.
23: I have the Lexus parking lot in the back.
2: Call 773 status.
16: Henry, well, you can clear this out for a while.
21: 10-2. 10-4.
24: State has the subject in custody at the back of the Lexus parking lot.
23: 10-5-0-5. Do we have a second person detained? Because we just saw a guy in the river wearing all their clothing.
2: Sorry.
18: 215, I quit myself log.
2: Sorry.
14: 9508, I'm with her.
2: That was a description of the other party. One was a male black with a red hoodie, and the other party was a male black that was older with all black.
24: 10-4.
19: 9262.
24: 9262.
23: So to confirm, they are both out on foot somewhere here.
19: Is King 233 out the other half of the parking lot?
25: Victor 236, clear side.
24: Affirm.
19: 10-4, check the status, see if any of the right one out there.
24: 10-4, goodbye, sir.
2: They both had exited the bus, but the only updates we had for a location were this, the male with the red hoodie, and that's the one who had advised he was going to get somebody to shoot up the bus, and it was unknown where the subject with the black t-shirt, or person all black went.
23: 10-4, the individual with all black just went east from the river. He should be going over towards, like, Summers Road for those businesses back there.
10: Point of that, at the corner of Barker and Blue Mound, I don't know who the other party was involved.
25: Victor 236, I'm right for that EMS call. Opening route.
21: Number Victor 236.
7: Bravo 211.
2: Bravo 211.
21: Thank you for you were clear warning, correct?
14: Clear sight. 27, can you just put in the notes that Sensitive Crimes was contacted and they require no further action?
7: Helping route the 219 to assist.
2: 10-4. 10-4.
24: Area 4 units on the Fight in Progress at Gorky's Corners parking ride. There is a second outstanding. He'll be in all black, headed eastbound towards Summers.
2: King 223, first still at the parking ride. WC wants to know if you need an additional unit.
14: 9508, we'll take a 1052 to the Lexus dealership.
24: 10-4.
9: 17-8.
6: We are not on the parking ride. I was in foot pursuit with 16, we're at the location where he was last seen.
3: I copy. It was just a squad pod there. They saw that and was just curious.
0: Did they know Marcus?
6: Deborah, I think 16 squad's active.
24: Dispatch Jody Falls, officer trying to reach a Vanessa Graham. She called back in requesting another callback.
0: This is the only one or is there another one?
24: Silver.
1: The only one I saw was at the park and ride, and then the one in the red hoodie. Kind of tall, skinny, short black hair, black male. Are you out with that guy?
21: John, 283, can you stop?
25: 06 for 20.
0: We have male white with a white tank top. Is going to be rigged.
1: Yeah, that looks like him. He must have ditched his sweatshirt.
24: 9508.
21: Before John, 50, checking your status.
4: Thanks.
21: 10-4. X-ray 267, checking your status.
4: Thanks.
21: 10-4.
25: 609, can you contact county and see if they can respond to the PDA?
3: 609, I copy to have county respond to the PDA. Couldn't copy the rest over the wind.
4: Sorry, all the violations occurred outside of the city.
21: Victor 236, 23. Over Victor 236.
4: This is going to be at Kewaukee Road, Swan.
3: Echo 201 status.
24: 9508.
4: I'm 10-6, no further. Ready to clear the 7 call, C Charles.
3: Echo 201.
21: Same 229 for a landline hang up.
24: 9508, just calling. 1052 is going to be for the pager deployment.
1: Hey, for
24: 10-4.
1: Jam, 26 cell phone.
21: 226, correct, it was a brief open line from Aurora Medical Center on Aurora Drive. It was just a silent open line. Looks like on callback we're talking to staff, trying to figure out what happened.
4: 619, I got 329.
1: Copy. Everything's 10-2 there, you can clear it out.
3: 619, good. Dispatch Command, State Patrol advised that a trooper of theirs has a subject in custody. They're walking him out from Van Mauer towards the Mazda dealership.
21: 9262.
24: 9262.
25: This is George Edward Ida, Edward Robert versus Jeffrey, Party Wide, Mitchell George, male, 449-041-449, he's the driver, right?
1: Check status of the other half that's involved. Not sure where they're at right now.
3: We're working on it.
24: Right, I'm regarding. 223 is no longer at the parking lot, and today we're going to put pursuit with the subject. We're working on that other subject now.
1: Then, 4.
3: Nina calling regarding, go ahead.
24: Oh, wait,
4: I'm with WSD and State Patrol with that subject. It's a white tank top, black do-rag, black pants, black socks, no shoes.
3: Suffer. Valid. 1074. Code with the next.
4: Class is Hart, Henry, and Robert Tom versus Kevin, Thomas, Bush, Adam, Bale, 328. 0328.
3: That's the subject. That's 1080.
4: Black Patriots.
3: Hi, Kevin. Thank you. His name is Calvin or Kevin?
25: Kevin, 203 on apps.
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3: 9428. 9203. So the other subject still at large should be the subject, I believe, that has had the sweatshirt on.
25: Do we know are all parties outstanding in custody, or is there someone else outstanding?
5: Just came outside. Is there a call out of jail? I see an ambulance on fire.
3: Go ahead with the next. You know, it sounds like the subject with the all black clothing would be the one that's outstanding.
24: That the suspect in all black clothing is still outstanding.
3: I'm not sure. I can call over to the city watch.
4: Last name is George Adam Lincoln, Edward Williams, Sam Canada versus Caitlin with a K. Michelle P. Paul, female, 95-2000-09-05-00. She's a witness.
25: Okay. What was the last location of that individual?
23: Can you confirm with State Patrol if they went through the river?
6: Izon was the one in the red sweatshirt that took it off.
3: King 223, can you repeat? Cover. 2024.
5: Not disregard. 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Just attend. Clear out a call at WSD with a log and attach to the EMS call in the jail.
3: Cover.
24: 9428, we're working on that. They were last known to both be headed towards the hotel. We lost the description at that point.
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3: 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And then our original report was there's also an older male black wearing all black.
24: Young
3: man. 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
6: The one we saw had the red sweatshirt on. He took it off, was wearing a white tank top. I believe that's the one we have in custody. We never had eyes on the other subject. He may still be at the parking lot.
3: I copy.
4: Carlos 219 at King Unit. Can one of you guys just come over here?
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19: Go ahead.
24: 9428, for the King units, the only person they had eyes on was the one in the red set sweatshirt. The one in the all-black may still be at the parking ride.
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11: 235 out the parking ride. I don't see him.
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24: 749-235.
3: He advised that there might be a little bit of a delay. 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
19: 7-4. 173 citation 10. 9428, I copy. I'm checking the apartments north of the quarters.
24: 10-4.
12: 9235. People at the bus stop, but they don't see him.
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11: 18, I copy. Thank you.
25: Victor 236, cleared by fire. 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
19: 304 calls been updated. It's Charles.
24: 9235.
3: 10-4.
23: Command.
3: You advise that the subject with the all black was last seen headed eastbound, possibly in the area of Summers.
11: Sir, 10-8.
23: Affirm, but I'm questioning if that was State Patrol. Did State Patrol walk through the river east?
3: No way.
11: 9293, he was advising that people at the bus stop no longer see the other individual.
24: 10-4, thank you.
3: 9250 on us.
19: 9250.
3: 9250, I see you're in Pewaukee's area. Anyway, you could swing by a 10-6 in traffic.
19: Affirm, I'll be around.
3: Area 2 Main and Area Ops 1, just be advised we are patched at this time. Area 2 Main and Ops 1 are patched at this time due to the call in Town of Brookfield.
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23: Commander, dispatch, if we have any three squads, can somebody go check the park and ride to see if the other individual is?
3: We have WSD out there, advised that that subject is not out there. We have two WSD units out at Berkey's.
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12: 9406, you can put me 1023 at Berkey's Corners. Can you have the deputies that are out with people ask if they saw them leave in a vehicle?
19: Echo 106.
3: Go ahead.
19: Can you put me back in a truck, please?
3: Echo 106. Do you need a new one, or do you want the old ones back?
19: The old one, I'm just on the east end of it now. Just, we'll be on scene for a little bit longer. Can you clear this with a report and then put the other two officers on and associated?
24: Dispatch command.
23: Command.
3: 10-4.
24: Any deputies out with a subject right now, 9406 is requesting that you confirm that the subject did not leave in a vehicle with anyone.
13: 9262. We're with the main subject that took off on foot. He's 26. The original one's a parking ride, I'm known as status.
24: 10-4.
3: People did advise that the trooper went into the puppy navy blue top and his blue pants.
23: 10-4, that's probably the suspect for the subject that we saw from our vantage point.
3: Yeah, I know initially the description of the vault was an older male, black with a mustache and all black.
23: They were too far away to see that well. We just saw somebody in all dark clothing.
3: Affirmative.
19: Echo 205, traffic.
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3: 300-304, 300-304, respond to assist person, 1222 Fleetfoot driving to 204, 1222 Fleetfoot driving to 204, Crushy's Mohawk Lane and Tomahawk Lane. For Caitlin Dachshund, face at her ex, Jose is stalking her. 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Jose is in a blue Jetta Volkswagen. 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It's related to the earlier call, 1040. 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
25: 10-4.
8: 326 traffic, stop east north.
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0: 9263. We're in contact with the bus driver. 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
4: 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Do you copy? 9-2-0. So I'm with 35. Do you copy? 9-2-0. 7-4-2. 7-4-2. 7-4-2. 7-4-2. 7-4-2. 7-4-2. 7-4-2. 7-4-2. 7-4-2. 7-4-2. 7-4-2. 7-4-2. 7-4-2. 7-4-2. 7-4-2. 7-4-2. 7-4-2. 7-4-2. 7-4-2. 7-4-2. 7-4-2. 7-4-2. 7-4-2. 7-4-2. 7-4-2. 7-4-2. 7-4-2. 7-4-2. 7-4-2. 7-4-2. 7-4-2. 7-4-2. 7-4-2. 7-4-2. 7-4-2. 7-4-2. 7-4-2. 7-4-2. 7-4-2. 7-4-2. 7-4-2. 7-4-2. 7-4-2. 7-4-2. 7-4-
0: Yep. East North Pewaukee.
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2: King, 216, go ahead.
1: 5-4-7-3-6-0, X-ray, D-digit, 0.
2: Bravo, 214, copy for another juvenile problem.
0: Yeah, a semi-trailer plate. 646-717. 646-717. Yeah, north at Pilgrim.
2: 10-4, we will attempt to run that.
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0: 14.
2: I'm trying to get you another unit if you need one. I'm going to be at the Walgreens, 2205 North Calhoun Road. It's going to be for a teenage boy that was breaking up a chocolate candy bar, and the boy was just standing there now after a caller advised him he had to pay for it. Currently walking out the door last thing wearing a white t-shirt and glasses. It's going to be male white.
0: 10-4. I'm Bravo 5-2. I'm 1060.
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8: 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I'm 10-2 here. 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
2: Aye, copy Bravo 212. I'll keep you clear. 9508.
9: Good. There goes 204. Can I get the case number?
10: Bravo 219, I'm clear. AOA, can you reattach me to the wanted person, please?
2: 9508, with one subject being custody and the other being on the bus and officers in contact with them. Are we able to list 1033?
9: Hey, for
0: 212, what was that description again?
11: 12508. 12508.
2: Listed on the area 4, all traffic resume as normal to the main. Bravo 212, he's going to be lashing me white t-shirt glasses. He's going to be a male white. 1033 traffic lifted on the main, all traffic resume is normal. 1033 traffic has been lifted on the main, all traffic resume is normal, and switch back to area 4.
9: 3-2-3, clearing by fire.
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9: A crisis worker is remaining on scene to mediate the situation. Officers no longer required. You can clear both units log.
1: Henry 400, 1042.
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0: 215.
1: Bravo 215, just temporary 3 on us. The CMS is going to be 15085 Tulane Court. 15085 Tulane Court. It's going to be for a first prayer caller, a 63-year-old female. She fell in the garage.
0: Temper advice.
1: Temper.
2: 14, you can 22.
1: Bravo 214, you can 1022. I'll clear you up.

0: Go ahead.
1: Bravo 215. It's going to be 350 Bishop's Way, Unit 420. 350 Bishop's Way, Unit 420. You're going to be meeting with Ethne Dokes. She's advising that her ex-boyfriend or current TV after they had a dispute. He did leave about 20 minutes ago in a 2025 or 26 white Jeep Compass. Unknown if anything else was taken, negative weapons, alcohol, or drugs. 306, respond for a harassment at the PD, 191 Delfield, for a female in the lobby stating she's being stalked,
0: 1040. 173 traffic, 307, can't work.
1: The boyfriend does not have a key to the apartment, and it sounds like her brother's on the way to the sister.
0: Calls 173. Land investment, no plates, blue RAV4, multiple occupants.
1: How far?

0: 302 and 609, 302 and 609, respond for disorderly conduct, 801 Northeast Avenue, 805, 801 Northeast Avenue, 805, Crescent South Street, Acadian Avenue. Gregory Mitchell states that Melissa pushed him when he was trying to take a picture of her because she doesn't live in the building. Gregory states Melissa is still on the property and she also needs to be removed. 1040.
1: Roger, copy.
2: 395.
3: 04 tonight.
4: Do you have to vote for right?
0: Ninety-five zero. That was for dispatch.
4: Data
0: birth for who?
2: Our 1026 subject, Stephen Wright.
0: Negative. The only thing I have was an FBI number that lists to a Jermaine Thomas.
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2: That was data birth.
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3: Pulse 213. Can I get my 1080 time, please?
2: Sure.
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4: Pulse 173 to that squad behind me. 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
2: Sorry.
6: It's 204 clear report. 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
3: From his T-photo, he's Jermaine Thomas out of Tennessee.
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0: King 23. Go ahead.
4: John, Tom, Mary, Zebra, David, 33, Victor, 4, 7602-9660.
3: We're 10-6. We're going to head over to the corners of Brookfield to obtain security footage.
0: So far.
5: 8203, we're moving to ER 11.
0: Copy.
1: 10-4.
0: 10-4, issuing registration of 849 Union Henry Young on a 2007 Toyota RAV4. Listening to a Timothy Davis out of Milwaukee. No one.
4: 10-4. What was the year of the 28 that I ran?
0: That's on a 2004.
4: 10-4.

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1: Hey, 250.
2: Three hundred respond for an animal complaint. Woodburn Road and Pebble Valley Road. Woodburn Road and Pebble Valley Road. On for a turkey that is J2 in the roadway. It's unable to move. There are other turkeys surrounding it and impeding traffic. 1040.
0: Wisconsin, A. Adam Y. Young, K. King, 7393. Eastbound on Muskego Dam, just east of the canal. Grayish, but it's not.
2: 950.
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2: 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X5041, this check.

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0: northbound Old Schoolhouse Road in front of Journey 21 for a large sheet of metal with wooden boards directly in front of the business.
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2: 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Bravo 219.
3: Bravo 219.
0: Victor 240. Sounds like the metal piece came off of a red pickup truck that was seen westbound on Oconomowoc Parkway. About a 5-10 minute delay.
2: Two things. In my original wanted from there's a Brookfield IR. Can you delete that one? And then regarding the AA town, can you add a Brookfield IR?
4: Victor 342.
0: Right.
3: I did add one. Stand by 1 second for that one.
4: I'll take that call from 240. I'm in the area.
0: Victor 240, copy.
5: 06-29.
3: 06-29.
5: Last name Rodriguez, Robert Ocean David, Robert, Ida George Union, Edward Zebra, first name Nancy, Nora Adam, Nora Charles Young, no initial A as in Adam. Female date of birth is 05-31-1974,
3: 531-74. Tom, she's Alice, 24.
0: X-3504. The mother of the kids is currently on scene. The mom of the kids is on scene. Going to be a Tiffany Wolf, born 84. Not sure if she's going to go in and confront him or if she's waiting out her vehicle. She's driving a Ford Explorer.
5: Copy.
1: Copy, I'm 1060. Can you just run him? Looks like he's got two priors, but check for any open cases or anything.
3: Hey, Bravo 219. That was my error. Signed it to you. Didn't realize you were back on the wanted person. I'll clear out that second one ending in 03, and then I assign the IR on the corner call.
2: Copy, thank you.

0: Jersey. Can you advise IR?
1: X-ray Pfizer for.
2: Go ahead.
1: He's tonight. Two priors, no open cases, and he's not on PNPs and Orchard.
0: Copy.
2: Oh, yeah, look like 04 and 07. Thank you. I'm 23 in the lot. No contact with anybody quite yet.
1: 10-4. Bravo, 213 first, Ms. Fire.
3: Go ahead.
2: Nice.
1: 213 is coming at Milwaukee 201-3135 West Lisbon for a subject that's stuck in an elevator on the fourth floor.
2: Taxi car, you far, I believe I'm in contact with the caller. She's waving me down.
1: 10-4.
2: You know, fire advisor.
1: Over.
3: 619 tonight.
1: Numbers are 19. Bravo, 214 copy for a 911 hangout.
3: 214.
1: Sam, 226, no cost.

0: Sam, 226.
1: Spoke with Robert Peters, scoring 53. He's at the baseball field at Genesee Lake Road Park off Genesee Lake. Confirmed no urgency. Put his phone in a cup holder and the button got stuck.
2: Route 14 is going to be at the embassy, 1200 South Moreland Road. We did make contact with the operator named Brad. Advised it was a front desk. He had an accidental type. They dialed a 9-1 to get out. No problems.
3: 10-4, can I no calls?
2: Never.
0: I copy and clear out, please.
2: Never.
4: 10-11, Apple Valley, 322.
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4: Henry, 12 Henry, 542.
2: Okay. 227, can I follow up? Taxi,

0: 33 SPD in regards to a found property call that we took, possible wallet returns. You look in our logs and see if anything's cross-referenced.
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1: Bravo 215, is there a unit 1060?
2: Squad 46.
0: 211.
3: Go ahead. I'm using 64. Can you confirm the warrant for the Germain subject?
0: 64, affirm it's already being confirmed.
3: Got it.
0: These are such copies.
2: Verbal warning for driving around the road closed signs tonight.
3: 10-4, can you send the copies to the jail?
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1: Copy. And if you were asking if it's been confirmed, it has not yet, but it's in the process. We're just waiting for a response back from Tennessee. I'll fax it when I get it.
2: 4-5-3,
1: is this fire?
2: George 503.
1: George 503, is this fire? Six leads drive for a fire alarm that's beeping. Could possibly need a battery change, but the car is advising it won't stop.
2: 10-4, I'll head over.
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1: Over.
0: I checked on property calls for your department last 2 weeks. I'm not seeing anything about a wallet. However, there was one earlier this morning, and there's just no notes on the call.
2: Time for it, Redskin. If you can add case number 2, please.
0: Over. Young 249 traffic.
1: Young 249.
0: Main and Becker, no plates on a Ren's fourth bike.
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0: It's going to be Verlai Place at Brady Road. Verlai at Brady. It's going to be passerby. Sounds like saw the accident. It looked like they were hit hard. It's going to be a SUV and an SUV.
1: Thank you.
2: 212 tonight.
3: 212. This is for juveniles fishing at a private pond associated with a condo complex, Briarcade and Meadow. The caller wants to be anonymous, but is a member of a condo board. She has no problem with the juveniles fishing down there. They don't live there. However, she wants them to be advised of them being loud and disruptive and using profanity. And if she has to call them again, she will have them.